a woman. She takes the throne with fire in her heart and destiny in her hands. Her voice is power. She is not your queen, she is the king. She never asked for the crown, she earned it. Track by track, clash by clash, with every bar, every bass line, she carved her name into sound. She will not be moved, she will not be silenced. The king will not be stopped. There's excellency in the authenticity she carries true to her voice. The streets that raised her, Vanu Vanoti Ndiyewebe. The streets crowned her before the industry could. Africa is up for the taking. Nisha T. Zita Rinoreva.

again. 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I get so many dreams, so many questions. I don't get the meaning. I put stuff in my liver. I put stuff in my kidneys. I start seeing my visions. I give into the praise. Life is a lesson, but I gotta skip on my lane. I build my dreams cause I'm that kind of investor. But praise, praise, praise, I am it. Ever since that message, and I got send it up right chase. Praise, praise. But I still walk right out of that door. Woke up, gotta get more. Mordecai dropped out in form four. So Mordecai's gotta get out that door. Mordecai's falling out of control. He's not sober, he's not so. Mordecai lost like all of his bros, all of his soul, all of his goals. Caramba, so I am broke. I struggle and I choke. So many things on the scene, but Israel's in denial time. But I've got a rope. That was his wound, and that was his pet. Cause I'm a spoon, swapping in Shazera. Boom, what was his tenera? I could spend out. I got team running far on my quack. Team road that joy in the pass. Team road the holy, I got saramans. Got the sword in the gabatanyats. You need a stress, the more money you make. Time you need a waste. My wounds are under fresh. Whatever you do wrong, you need a mess. It's cold, minus 20 degrees. I got people, I got family needs. I'm always waking up thinking I'm dead. I am surprised I can actually breathe. I always think we can actually say it, but honestly, no one can actually give me anything but you need see, la, part of now I got anger issues. You got to tell on the goons. In the time on the boons. I want the boons. This is our price, you dope. This is our price, you rogue. This is our price, you pass the queen. I go choose. This is our price, you forge. This is our price, you shaving. This is our price, you old. This is our life, you bored. And that's why I'm living on the edge. Sipping on the brain. That's why I'm sleeping on the bed.

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1: nah.
0: It wasn't science. I had to be alone.
1: Yes.
0: That's how I end. Until I saw a different kind of diet. I started doing things, you know, gonna acquire the talent. All this beefing wasn't ever in my carry. I'm just manifesting bitterness. Shaku showa now. Shaku tura pow. Pow tura crowd. I was feeling gangsta, cause ndani chona pow. And I can't sleep, brara kwa tura ow. Am I still saying hobo ndangari? I can't feel pain, tono pamazi.
2: Doro pamabiko, doro pamari. Tiningi no killer, I'm the murderer. When your soulmate's acting like she's never heard it.

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1: Coming to you from the Great Egg Center, this is your news on the hour read by Samantha Muringai. Zimbabwe's long-awaited mines and mineral bill has cleared a major hurdle after government addressed most constitutional concerns raised by Parliament's legal committee. Mines Minister Dr. Paulette Kambamura said the committee flagged 21 issues, but only 6 remain outstanding, with government given 14 days to respond. Once cleared, the bill will go to Parliament, then the Senate before reaching President Mnangagwa for assent. Lawmakers say the mining sector agency needs the updated legal framework. In other news, Pick n Pay South Africa CEO Sean Summers has warned that no retailer is too big to fail, citing the decline of Zimbabwe's Okay Zimbabwe as a cautionary tale. Summers said history and brand dominance don't guarantee survival, pointing to collapse South African chains Statfords and Edgars as proof that even leaders can fall if they fail to adapt.
2: But I think one really needs to ask the question, where will Pick n Pay be in 2030, in 2035, in 2040? Try going to go and shop in Statfords. Try going to go and shop in Edgars. I mean, Edgars today is basically a health and beauty counter in major shopping malls to all intents and purposes. The rest has disappeared. And we mustn't for one second think that organizations are immune to these things just because they have a history, just because they had a context. You know, in Zim, where we have our beautiful Pick n Pay, TM Pick n Pay in Zimbabwe, and Gareth and I were there right from the beginning when we made that acquisition of TM in Zimbabwe. You know, if we think back then, OK Bazaars was a 10-ton gorilla in Zim, and they were part of Delta Corporation, along with the brewery, along with everything else, and they were there, strong leader. And you will see last week in Harare that they've had to suspend all payroll in OK Bazaars. All payroll and wages suspended with immediate effect. And OK Bazaar sadly is busy, going to disappear there, going to be gone. So we mustn't think that there is an immunity to all of this. And that is why I say the important thing for me, it's not what happens while I'm here. Okay, for me, it's important what happens after I'm gone. Great things are easily destroyed, but not so easily built. And our sad home truth, when we're honest with ourselves, is that we did a lot of destruction in this company from within.
1: Moving on, the government would decentralize cancer treatment to provincial hospitals to improve access and cut travel to Harare and Bulawayo. Health Minister Dr. Douglas Mumbeshora said the first expansion program will install equipment at key centers with Chinoy, Gweru and Manicaland hospitals identified for future cancer treatment facilities.
3: So we are now expecting quite a number of machines, MRI scan, other CT scan. We're going to have a CT scan in every central hospital and a CT scan in every provincial hospital. We are also bringing in some more advanced X-ray machines, ultrasound scanning machines, just to mention a few. We're also having a brachytherapy machine for treatment of cervical cancer and also for treatment of prostate cancer. So I think our cancer treatment centers are actually going to be much, much more improved. We've got a backlog of almost 800 patients, and we hope with these coming machines, that backlog will be very much reduced. So we want to thank our colleague there from the Ministry of Finance who are there in these funds, because they have gone a long way in addressing the issue of cancer treatment in the country.
1: Thirsty for water? We dig it. MIS Bore Drilling Company is your go-to crew for drilling, flashing, deepening and surveying basically. If it involves water underground, we've got you covered. Find us at Shop 19, Robert Mgabewe Shishavane, or call us at 0773-514-103 or 0715-397-320. MIS Bore Drilling, we dig deep so you don't have to. Turning our attention to crime and courts, an 18-year-old man from Goko South has been sentenced to an effective 15 years in prison for raping his 42-year-old aunt. The National Prosecuting Authority said the attack happened on May 16 while the two were walking to a nearby village. The victim fought back and screamed, drawing help from a passerby who assisted her in dressing and escorted her home. The offender was subsequently arrested, prosecuted and arrested. The NPAZ said the sentence sends a strong message that perpetrators of sexual violence will be held accountable. And in regional and international news, UN Secretary General Antonio Guterres has warned that El Nino is expected to arrive in the coming months with a 90% probability. In a World Meteorological Organization update, Guterres urged governments to treat it as an aging climate threat, saying El Nino will worsen global warming efforts and increase climate risk worldwide.
0: In a video message released today on the World Meteorological Organization El Niño-La Niña update, the Secretary General noted that the science is clear. El Niño is arriving on our doorstep in the coming months with 90% certainty. He stressed that the world must treat it as the urgent climate warning that it is. The Secretary General warned that El Niño conditions will pour fuel on the fire of a warming world. He emphasized that the only effective response is climate action equal to the crisis, ending our addiction to fossil fuels, accelerating the shift to renewables and protecting the most vulnerable, and delivering early warning systems for all.
1: My name is Samantha Muringai, and that's all for now. We have more for you in an hour. Stay with us, stay with the powers of the Great Dyke.
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8: 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Hashtag Ya.

0: breakfast.
1: How you doing today? Thursday it is. Breakfast show. Welcome. Lola, what's up?
2: Ah, both are good. Fefe. Yeah.
1: Fantastic. Right. Great day today. Being a Thursday and what to do each and every day. Don't worry about jumpstart. So I'm going to kickstart your early morning by making you a winner on Great Zimbabwean Brands. I'm going to drop a clue. Great directions are clue wisely because it's a good to win. My hampers are not yet finished. Do you still have a couple left? So today, you are going to win one of those hampers. Proudly brought to you by Buy Zimbabwe. Use this clue wisely and tell me what Great Zimbabwean brand that I'm talking about. So here's the clue, Great Dyke. I am a person renowned for blending traditional Zimbabwean music with Afrobeat. I am a leader of a band called The Third Generations. I have partnered companies like Nyaradzo and World Remit. My name starts with the letter J, and I'm a great Zimbabwean brand. Who am I? Still a chance to win yourself a hamper. Today's hamper, 6 liters Mazoe Rikiona. I can also see as well, crate 12 Mafuko Maheu. Win yourself 6 kgs the flour. Do you want to have my biscuits, Marambawa Raira? I see 4 liters the cooking oil as well. Ne Masere Vita Ne Steri Milk. So that is consisting, that is my goodies, Arimkatime Hampayako, that you could win today. 0719255655, come through, talk to me, and tell me what great Zimbabwean brand I'm talking about this morning, and you will be a winner.

0: Swift, Fate of Ophelia, happening on the path of the Great Dyke. 20 minutes after 6 is your time. Breakfast.
1: The Econet Victoria Falls Marathon, Africa's most iconic marathon. 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
3: 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Okay, just in case you missed that clue, this is a clue. Okay, clue ya chakabira se izvi. Dinozikanwa nembiri yekubrenda traditional Zimbabwean music, zvichisema Afrobeats. Ndiri leader we band runzi Third Generation Band and akapata macompanies akaita seNyaradzo ne World Remit. Zitarangu starts with the letter J. I am a great Zimbabwean brand. Who am I? 0719255655. That one is easy peasy, yanega. Easy peasy. Let's get find out who's gonna win it today on Great Zimbabwean Brands. Fadzi, what do you say? Picture out to you, nice to know that we're going to say FM 101.9, 91.8. And you say, Forbes, morning.

0: The greatest pumpkin brand that you are talking about is Jar Signal. No. I am not talking about Jar Signal. Andrew, big shout out to you. I received my Big Sauce Machine Gun this morning. Big shout out to you. Nice to also know that Rogatera, the power of the great, like can you say, the great Zimbabwean brand forms. No, I see Jar Master Face Wangu. What's it, Raganai?
1: Wapara.
0: I want to get a scuffle with 0719255655. Keep those messages coming through. We have Brenda. Hey, Brenda, I receive a mix. Big shout out to you. You say, Forbes Morning, the great Zimbabwean brand that you were talking about this morning is Job Razor. Congratulations, Brenda! You are our winner this morning! Yeah! You get yourself

0: Tora Hombe, music ya pop tana batana na one hey man, one who is been now and getting yarare happening right here on the pass of the great tag. It's exactly 6:30. Stand by for your classic song of the hour.
1: Breakfast.

the elephant of Zaire music, Pepe Kale, coming through right here with a classic song, Gerant, on the Pulse of the Great. Accidentally passed away 29 November 1998, aged only 46. May his soul continue to rest in peace. It's exactly 6:37. Stand by for your sporting update. Hello.

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1: Tukutakachona kuti zvakamira sei munhau dzeAthletics, where Team Zimbabwe coach Aaron White says kuti they are not underestimating anyone going into the Southern African Confederation of Athletics Under 18 and Under 20 Championships to take place in Mauritius this weekend. The meet is expected to feature 10 countries from Southern Africa, and now is scheduled for Saturday and Sunday at the Kodi National Stadium Complex in St. Pierre. Zimbabwe fielding 22 athletes, and the first group of 10, Trey Chimunya, Emmanuel Uriga, Kelvin Banga, Gift Kumalo, Nyasha Chihora, Malakai Mufumafunga, Takuzwa Mbonyeka, Tapiwa Nyitetawana Nyasha Chakonda, Panyashe Matenure and Alvin Simon. These are the team here in Zimbabwe that left for Mauritius yesterday, led by White. Wishing them all the best as they go and compete in Mauritius. We're now going to take a look at what's happening in the world of football. And we take a look at the FIFA World Cup. So this is set to be taking place in just a couple of weeks' time. And the 48 teams will be playing. South Africa have already announced its squad. Argentina have already also announced its squad. And several other teams have announced their squad set to take place at the big soccer tournament. So which team are you supporting? The World Cup? In Spain. And in South Africa, of course, because I'm an African. We now take a look at what's trending in the Castle Lager Premier Soccer League. Where Clubs United owner Farai Jere believes that when Dynamos is playing well, fans come in numbers to watch football matches, and if it is not playing well, it costs the rest of the 17 other teams in the PSL. Longina gets to speak to Farai Jere.
2: Kuda Chiefs United honorable Farai Jere vanoti ukoshi hwekaso laga Premier Soccer League hunofema kana chikwata cheDynamos chichitamba zvakanaka. 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
3: When Dynamos is playing very well, it actually raises the price of the Premier Soccer League in its totality. Do you understand? I'm talking about the value of the league. The value of the league is in Dynamos. If Dynamos is not playing very well, it affects the entire league. It's not secret, it's all over.
1: 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Give more Makonye. 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
2: So it was, should be in the year late 1990s, around towards Kuma 2000. Ndaka baya kuchimani mani. You know, back then, kunzi kuchimani mani kwangwa putika mani. Yeah. So, guess what?
3: Ndaka
2: join them gold rush. 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Yeah.
3: Kuno mora mani.
2: Kuno tuwa aga mtikinya. You know, it was my first time. It was my first time kuna kuchi money money. You know, they guarantee chip na kuchi pinge here and then, but money money was my first time and yoke na kuchi money money. So by then I was staying in Gweru, chip na kuchi lift yangu chip na baya. I didn't know how far it was, but it was very far. Got to Mashingo, hike from Mashingo, from Mashingo, chip na no. 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
3: Okay.
2: 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I remember this very well. 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But I was Zara, but the Zara. You know, Vano. Because it was a gold rush. People. So there were people from all over the place. So Zaganza, somebody, Marino and Gagunzi, Kwakurwa Simba. I think so.
3: I'm not an idea.
2: I have no idea. So Daniki Chaka Majiki Saka, Diana Kuendak. So this other lady that's in Vata and you want to go and come and I end it.
3: Oops. I know Gumsuya. Oh, I know where I sing us that.
2: Yeah, I got a. I got you in a Kumusha Kwaki
3: Koko. Oh, all right. I thought I end up no.
2: Tafan Papa. So when I asked the Kutisaka, Kure Zagadi, I got 20, 30 minutes in the sugar.
3: Munambo Kutze Chokwadi. 20, 30 minutes in 5 hours.
2: Dakamba Pako Raisimba Zanzer Kuma 10 Maxen. I mean, Papa Pako Pak Ma 10 Maxen.
3: Half 10 Mama Shika.
2: 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Of Wunza. 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Ko, Takushika, how far? 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Ah, manje Takushika. Ah, Obonyara, 20 minutes. 30 minutes. 40 minutes. 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Ko mother, I said I was going to go. Ah, because I'm going to say, you are bira. When I'm going to speak, I'm German. You know, so what's it? I got 10:30. Pa copa. I got sugar. When I got the chienda. Na 8 manero.
3: Eh? How was my girl?
2: 10, 11, 12. 13, 14, 15, 16, 17, 18, 19, 20.

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1: Distance is 30 minutes.
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0: could the distance and I farm by Msiwo Yoyo was over 50 kilometers. Up until now, Apana that I think has been the longest distance I've ever walked in my life.
1: So today we're going to be talking about you will not have attempted.
0: Yes. Yeah. 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
1: Makaitore, wakatora mutsunya here.
0: That's a story for another day. Iwewe, what has been the longest distance so far you have found about Penyo?
1: Yeah. 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
0: Yeah.
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0: Yeah.
1: Mota hapana.
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0: Mhm.
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0: 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Come through, be a part of this conversation by 0719255655. Dude, Zagutiwe, deep distance so far, Yongati, Yakareba, Yawambo Famba, Yakambo Famba, Mopeng Wako. For me, I think the Gavdan, and I swear, the Gafamba over 50 kilometers.
1: Yeah.
0: Kweiweke, talk to me. On the pass of the Great Dag, talk to me on Facebook as well. 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Come through as well on the SMS or WhatsApp platform on 0719255655.
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0: as dark as the coals of Wange, as vivacious as chrome fields of Mtorashanga, I shine like the gold of Shurugwi. I am as pristine as waters of Palawani, rich as the mines of Mimosa, Unki, and Zimplatz. Hunted like lithium, in my despair, hopes and aspirations, I glitter as scenic as Boterekwa. I am a smart, energetic Afropolitan. I am a great Daika. And my home is
1: YFM, the pulse of the Dyke. And now, the Great Dyke News. Miners have a voice.
2: Coming to you from the Great Dyke Center, this is your news on the hour read by Samantha Muringai. Zimbabwe's long-awaited Mines and Mineral Bill has cleared a major hurdle after government addressed most constitutional concerns raised by Parliament's Legal Committee. Mines Minister Dr. Polite Kambamura said the committee flagged 21 issues, but only 6 remain outstanding, with government given 14 days to respond. Once cleared, the bill will go to Parliament, then the Senate, before reaching President Mnangagwa for assent. Lawmakers say the mining sector agency needs the updated legal framework. In other news, Pick n Pay South Africa CEO Sean Summers has warned that no retailer is too big to fail, citing the decline of Zimbabwe's Okay Zimbabwe as a cautionary tale. Summers said history and brand dominance don't guarantee survival, pointing to collapse South African chains Stratford's and Edgar's as proof that even leaders can fall if they fail to adapt.
3: But I think one really needs to ask the question, where will Pick n Pay be in 2030, in 2035, in 2040? Try going to go and shop in Stratford's. Try going to go and shop in Edgar's. I mean, Edgar's today is basically a health and beauty counter in major shopping malls to all intents and purposes. The rest has disappeared. And we mustn't for one second think that organizations are immune to these things just because they have a history, just because they had a context. You know, in Zim, where we have our beautiful Pick n Pay, TM Pick n Pay in Zimbabwe, and Gareth and I were there right from the beginning when we made that acquisition of TM in Zimbabwe. You know, if we think back then, OK Bazaars was a 10-ton gorilla in Zim, and they were part of Delta Corporation, along with the brewery, along with everything else, and they were there, strong leader. And you will see last week in Harare that they've had to suspend all payroll in OK Bazaars. All payroll and wages suspended with immediate effect. And OK Bazaar sadly is busy, going to disappear there, going to be gone. So we mustn't think that there is an immunity to all of this. And that is why I say the important thing for me, it's not what happens while I'm here. Okay, for me, it's important what happens after I'm gone. Great things are easily destroyed, but not so easily built. And our sad home truth, when we're honest with ourselves, is that we did a lot of destruction in this company from within.
2: Moving on, the government will decentralize cancer treatment to provincial hospitals to improve access and cut travel to Harare and Bulawayo. Health Minister Dr. Douglas Mombeshora said the first expansion program will install equipment at key centers with Chinoy, Gweru and Manicaland hospitals identified for future cancer treatment facilities.
4: So we are now expecting quite a number of machines, MRI scan, other CT scan. We're going to have a CT scan in every central hospital and a CT scan in every provincial hospital. We are also bringing in some more advanced X-ray machines, ultrasound scanning machines, just to mention a few. We're also having a brachytherapy machine for the treatment of cervical cancer and also for treatment of prostate cancer. So I think our cancer treatment centers are actually going to be much, much more improved. We've got a backlog of almost 800 patients, and we hope with these coming machines, that backlog will be very much reduced. So we want to thank our colleague there from the Ministry of Finance who are there in these funds, because they have gone a long way in addressing the issue of cancer treatment in the country.
2: Thirsty for water? We dig it. MIS Bore Drilling Company is your go-to crew for drilling, flushing, deepening and surveying basically. If it involves water underground, we've got you covered. Find us at Shop 19, Robert Mgabewe Shishavane, or call us at 0773-514-103 or 0715-397-320. MIS Bore Drilling, we dig deep so you don't have to. Turning our attention to crime and courts, an 18-year-old man from Goko South has been sentenced to an effective 15 years in prison for raping his 42-year-old aunt. The National Prosecuting Authority said the attack happened on May 16 while the two were walking to a nearby village. The victim fought back and screamed, drawing help from a passerby who assisted her in dressing and escorted her home. The offender was subsequently arrested, prosecuted and arrested. The NPAZ said the sentence sends a strong message that perpetrators of sexual violence will be held accountable. And in regional and international news, UN Secretary General Antonio Guterres has warned that El Nino is expected to arrive in the coming months with a 90% probability. In a World Meteorological Organization update, Guterres urged governments to treat it as an aging climate threat, saying El Nino will worsen global warming efforts and increase climate risk worldwide.
5: In a video message released today on the World Meteorological Organization El Nino La Nina update, the Secretary General noted that the science is clear. El Nino is arriving on our doorstep in the coming months with 90% certainty. He stressed that the world must treat it as the urgent climate warning that it is. The Secretary General warned that El Nino conditions will pour fuel on the fire of a warming world. He emphasized that the only effective response is climate action equal to the crisis, ending our addiction to fossil fuels, accelerating the shift to renewables and protecting the most vulnerable, and delivering early warning systems for all.
2: My name is Samantha Muringai, and that's all for now. We have more for you in an hour. Stay with us. Stay with the Pulse of the Great Dyke.
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1: 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This is okay. Great Dag, we're talking walking distances, you know. 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
2: kunzara.
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2: Okole dola.
1: Pane zvino value yacho now it could be $13.
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1: It's a long story. 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
2: Aba usina mari efaini. After walking that long distance.
1: But then again, that's a story for another day. 0719255655. What has been the longest distance so far? Wakafamba so far in your life. Okay.
2: You can see. 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
1: Ya hapana distance apa. 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
2: Aiwa kuroti iye paupenyu hwake ka.
1: That's the longest he's walked.
2: That's the longest he. Ya akafamba.
1: Ah, ya no gara yako gara boy. Keep up with the guys coming through on the parcel of the Great Accent. Be your voice notes. Talk to me as well via call. Talk to me on Facebook as well. Yeah, FM Zim. Yakanyorwa nema capital letters. It's exactly 13 minutes after 7 till 10 o'clock. It's Sonke. And we're serving you breakfast.
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4: 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Debate. 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
4: So come through to talk to me about 0719255655 and tell me the longest distance you have walked so far in your life.
5: Shikanzi na Messi kwa maringire. 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
4: 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Takafamba. But it wasn't as big a distance as Gachapamba would be Kuchimani Mani. One thing that I didn't know was that Kufamba Kunorwaza. So Kutodaro. You may not feel the pain there, but Mangwana Maxenega.
5: Oshika Shakoa was Aurora.
4: Kanakuma Bam Bam Kunikuchiwaza. And you wonder with the how? Kopei Nikogo, Yasunya Yoshika say. 24 minutes after 7 is your time. Keep those messages coming through on Great Dog's Finest.
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1: There are times when life hits you, and at that particular point in time, you are forced to kutungo chifamba. 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I've faced my situations I got put in my life that have actually made me, forced me to walk distances that I would have otherwise not would have liked to walk, as but I've managed to do it. Yeah. 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I used to dread when I go. Why? Because Vazi Barai Gumiraga. 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Yeah. Pai Fambo.
2: And you know if you're not to Famba, Pana option.
1: Even, Taiti siriva diki tato vaitonza ngoro isusu vana kuti kwidza ngoro kuti tikwanise ku manage kufamba distance yacho. It was that far, but it was not as far as distance yanga famba ndiri kuchimani mani. That one definitely takes the cup. 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In your own opinion, come through Utaure Nenunduze Kuti, what has been that longest distance that you've so far walked in your life?
2: Yeah. 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
1: Being part of this conversation, Great Dyke, come through on the pulse of the Great Dyke on 0719255655. 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

0: Fat Josie J, Miley Cyrus, J's on my feet. Will I made it, coming through as your classic song of the hour. It's exactly 7:37. 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
2: Mangwana ni mangwana naka naka Magret Dikers lifukenja na Magret Dikers amahle as itarangu dinozi Give Mama Konyo the game changer your man in terms of sports updates from local we call regional as well as international. And this morning we are starting closer to home in the Monomotapa Cup, that the Zifa Monomotapa Cup, and great moneka kuti zvakapera sei pamutambo yakatambwa nezuro division 2A Zifa Midlands tikona Bethel 2 Zealander 2 asika Bethel yakabva yakunda Zealander 6-5 kuma penalty shootouts. 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Players are suspended for match day 11 after accumulation of yellow cards. 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

0: 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Well, talking of the Brazilians, let's wait and see. 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
1: It's exactly quarter to eight on the pulse of the great dike. Yeah, FM 101.9, dike to 1.8. If you just joined us, welcome, right? On Good Morning Great Dike with Forbes and Lolo. We're talking issues to do with distance. You know, at times life throws surprises at you, and at times you may be forced to walk a distance that you are not usually accustomed to. Kutuunge, uchifamba. You know, me for instance, guys, about 50 kilometers. I think maybe more. Netoka. Then this is not choice. Then ripa kutoka mtsikwinya. Yeah, I used to cringe every time panaenda kunambuya wangu. I really love my grandmom. She's 102, by the way. Yeah. So, pesi panaenda kuvaona. By then, papa said papa ne road. So, patu yangu oreto yetu yakuzotakura isusu. Kutitende tinova ona because distance ya choka angari mawana about 20 k's tawaifamba netsoka through the bush.
2: Yeah,
1: kwaifambiwa.
2: Kwenye pass.
1: Yeah. Great, I come through tawalade ni pa 0719255655. Uduza kutit, so far currently in your life, what has been the longest distance ya wakambu famba so far in your life? Yeah, okay.
2: Shiganzi na Timothy. Inini, I had to walk after mota yangu yafa ndichenda kumusha kwedu. 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Mota yangu ndokubva yanyura mumadhaka.
1: Oh my goodness.
2: Saka ndaifanira kutosiya ipapo kupedzisa rwendo netsoka ndichinotsvaga yeo.
1: Ha. Well, well, what if it's up at any season? Yeah. Mota dzakambonyura. But any season apa. I have so many stories.
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0: Baya pa Leo's apo. 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
1: Vanosoteri baba.
0: Ah, vakaipa. 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

0: 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Talk to me. What has been the longest distance you've ever walked so far in your life? So as if Takata one day Takata from my distances, my Mayas. You know what, guy? The text your texter this lady I don't call him boyfriend. I can relate, actually. I can relate. What you mean,
1: Kubagubi?
0: Eh?
1: Kubagubi.
0: Dabada si baby changu machi yu.
1: Eh.
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1: Eh.
0: What happened about 2-3 years ago? Tu mana ba? Yeah, wacha mbisi kaka. Eh. True story.
1: What are you saying?
0: Did you ana zikapa chivi pa growth point pa? I forgot kukumusha kwa chukwa nzi chi. Anda ka famba.
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0: Anda ka famba. I forgot it about the place. Asi daka. 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I can tell you daga shika kumushako my 7.
1: 5, 6, 7.
0: Manero.
1: 3 hours.
0: And
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0: Apo guess what? Guess what? I wasn't sleeping there, meaning I had to go back.
1: Saka koma kadi ngo gumira nyumba guru pa chivi pa chivi.
0: So I can relate walking kilometers for love better to that.
1: Saka bakari ndroju so siku wowere.
0: Eh. 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
1: Ayo bakadai so pano ngoda kuti muri yose mvaya kufambira iwo kuzokuona kwa chivi kwa chivi. 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Ivo kava jaira nzvimbo yavo.
0: Yeah, so I've walked for love as well. 0719255655. What has been the longest distance so far that you've walked in your life? 3 minutes before we get to 8 o'clock, do come through on the Pulse of the Grind. Great Dag, and talk to us.
1: She can see na Mikey. 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
0: Oh, the guy aru kufamba cross Africa katakura that cross. How far is he?
1: Recently, I went to Tanzania, something like that.
0: Really?
1: Yeah.
0: I'm going to Cairo, Anga.
1: Eh.
0: Yeah, I can talk on a cross and it's going to Cairo. My one. Yeah.
1: Imango, mshifambira rudo. Mwangu, mshifambira shamari.

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1: And now, the Great Dyke News. Miners have a voice.
2: Coming to you from the Great Dyke Center, this is your news on the hour read by Samantha Muringai. Zimbabwe's long-awaited Mines and Mineral Bill has cleared a major hurdle after government addressed most constitutional concerns raised by Parliament's Legal Committee. Mines Minister Dr. Paulette Kambamura said the committee flagged 21 issues, but only 6 remain outstanding, with government given 14 days to respond. Once cleared, the bill will go to Parliament, then the Senate, before reaching President Mnangagwa for assent. Lawmakers say the mining sector agency needs the updated legal framework. In other news, Pick n Pay South Africa CEO Sean Summers has warned that no retailer is too big to fail, citing the decline of Zimbabwe's OK Zimbabwe as a cautionary tale. Summers said history and brand dominance don't guarantee survival, pointing to collapsed South African chains Stratford and Edgar's as proof that even leaders can fall if they fail to adapt.
3: But I think one really needs to ask the question, where will Pick n Pay be in 2030, in 2035, in 2040? Try going to go and shop in Stratford's. Try going to go and shop in Edgar's. I mean, Edgar's today is basically a health and beauty counter in major shopping malls to all intents and purposes. The rest has disappeared. And we mustn't for one second think that organizations are immune to these things just because they have a history, just because they had a context. You know, in Zim, where we have our beautiful Pick n Pay, TM Pick n Pay in Zimbabwe, and Gareth and I were there right from the beginning when we made that acquisition of TM in Zimbabwe. You know, if we think back then, OK Bazaars was a 10-ton gorilla in Zim, and they were part of Delta Corporation, along with the brewery, along with everything else, and they were there, strong leader. And you will see last week in Harare that they've had to suspend all payroll in OK Bazaars, all payroll and wages suspended with immediate effect. And OK Bazaar sadly is busy, going to disappear there, going to be gone. So we mustn't think that there is an immunity to all of this. And that is why I say the important thing for me, it's not what happens while I'm here. Okay, for me, it's important what happens after I'm gone. Great things are easily destroyed, but not so easily built. And our sad home truth, when we're honest with ourselves, is that we did a lot of destruction in this company from within.
2: Moving on, the government will decentralize cancer treatment to provincial hospitals to improve access and cut travel to Harare and Bulawayo. Health Minister Dr. Douglas Mombeshora said the first expansion program will install equipment at key centers with Chinoy, Gweru and Manicaland hospitals identified for future cancer treatment facilities.
4: So we are now expecting quite a number of machines, MRI scan, other CT scans. We're going to have a CT scan in every central hospital and a CT scan in every provincial hospital. We are also bringing in some more advanced X-ray machines, ultrasound scanning machines, just to mention a few. We're also having a brachytherapy machine for the treatment of cervical cancer and also for treatment of prostate cancer. So I think our cancer treatment centers are actually going to be much, much more improved. We've got a backlog of almost 800 patients, and we hope with these coming machines, that backlog will be very much reduced. So we want to thank our colleagues there from the Ministry of Finance who are getting these funds, because they have gone a long way in addressing the issue of cancer treatment in the country.
2: Thirsty for water? We dig it. MIS Bore Drilling Company is your go-to crew for drilling, flushing, deepening and surveying basically. If it involves water underground, we've got you covered. Find us at Shop 19, Robert Mgabewe Shishavane, or call us at 0773-514-103 or 0715-397-320. MIS Bore Drilling, we dig deep so you don't have to. Turning our attention to crime and courts, an 18-year-old man from Goko South has been sentenced to an effective 15 years in prison for raping his 42-year-old aunt. The National Prosecuting Authority said the attack happened on May 16 while the two were walking to a nearby village. The victim fought back and screamed, drawing help from a passerby who assisted her in dressing and escorted her home. The offender was subsequently arrested, prosecuted and arrested. The NPAZ said the sentence sends a strong message that perpetrators of sexual violence will be held accountable. And in regional and international news, UN Secretary General Antonio Guterres has warned that El Nino Nino is expected to arrive in the coming months with a 90% probability. In a World Meteorological Organization update, Guterres urged governments to treat it as an aging climate threat, saying El Nino will worsen global warming efforts and increase climate risk worldwide.
0: In a video message released today on the World Meteorological Organization El Nino La Nina update, the Secretary General noted that the science is clear. El Nino is arriving on our doorstep in the coming months with 90% certainty. He stressed that the world must treat it as the urgent climate warning that it is. The Secretary General warned that El Nino conditions will pour fuel on the fire of a warming world. He emphasized that the only effective response is climate action equal to the crisis, ending our addiction to fossil fuels, accelerating the shift to renewables and protecting the most vulnerable, and delivering early warning systems for all.
2: My name is Samantha Muringai, and that's all for now. We have more for you in an hour. Stay with us, stay with the Pulse of the Great Dyke.
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1: As dark as the coals of Wange, as vivacious as chrome fields of Mtorashanga, I shine like the gold of Shurugwe. 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I am a great diker. And my home is...
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0: man, HKD boss, Muchandi Nzwao, happening on the powers of the great Dakia FM 101.9, 91.8. If you just joined us, we'll say, nice to know that I got the powers of the great Dak. So, not the pass, Anika, yeah, release, I think got 10 of the most common passwords that people just commonly use, right? My passwords are, I could see even when I phone you, Anika. Huh? Huh?
1: Hey.
0: Can I share the password? Yo, dream top 10. I can easily crack your phone. So, guess, Kuti, what do you think is the most commonly used password so far? The most common password? Try, guess.
1: Yes, maybe I think you know, I'm going to share a date of birth. I'm going to share a date of birth.
0: Actually, that's not the most commonly used password.
1: Seriously?
0: Yeah.
1: All right. What about the current day that we are in?
0: No, neither.
1: In what?
0: Who knows you, Eric Gray? What do you think is the most commonly used password? This is according to NordPass. But could you analyze a 2.5 terabyte database received by security, and they discovered that there was one common password that almost every human uses? Guess it. Pass 071925565. Get it correct, Anika. You got about $5 worth of airtime. What do you think is the most commonly used password right now?
1: Am I part of the
0: in the world? You were asking what water pots of that. So great, let me hear from you. What do you think it is? Come through, talk to me, text me, call me on 101.9, 91.8.
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1: Breakfast.
2: The past of the great deck, we're talking passwords. So, just want to find out from you, great deck. So, what do you think is the most common password in the world? Research here, it's why they claim they've actually got to find out and discover what is that one particular password that is mostly used in the world. Scared to find out who got it correct. No! That's not the most common used password in the world.
3: Yeah, that's the hand dispenser. The most used password is 123456.
2: You are almost there, but that's not correct. But you're almost there, Spencer. Yeah.
3: She can see light on, Pashivi. And the 2017.
2: 2017, no, that's not the correct password. So am I going to get to keep my $5 worth of airtime? Great Dyke, I'm going to give you one more chance.
3: The most used password is the word password.
2: Password. Yeah. It's there actually in the top five of the most commonly used passwords. The word password. Let me give another hint. The word QWERTY is also used there. QWERTY. QWERTY, keep it, Yako. My first five letters, Yako. Yeah. 1, 2, 3, 4, 5, 6. I don't spell out QWERTY. So I don't QWERTY, keep it. So I'm going to spell out QWERTY.
3: Over
2: to the password. Yeah. It's easy because you don't actually get to forget it.
3: Okay, morning, Forbes. The most used passwords could be 1, 2, 3, 4, 5, 1, 2, 3, 4, 5, 6, 7, 8.
2: JP, Wakutane 1, JP. Wakutane 1. But you're almost there. So I said, Zumakonewa, let me just tell you the top 5 used most commonly passwords in the world. I get to keep my $5. So yeah, the most commonly used passwords in the world. The most commonly used one, the number one, the 1, 2, 3, 4, 5, 6, 7, 8, 9. Because 1, 2, 3, 4, 5, 6. Because 1, 2, 3, 4, 5, 6, 7, 8. Because the Tera wrote the password, Rajororo. Because the Tera Quetty Ranakunza. Because the Tera Quetty, 1, 2, 3. Because the Tera number 1, 1, 1, 1, 1, 1, 1. Guess what? Bumoso, you're a key password that can be secret.
3: Yeah.
2: S-C-R-E-T. Secret. Do you need any password? Okay.
3: So those are
2: the most commonly used passwords in the world.
3: At least young one, I'm not guess, which means I'm safe. So I'm going to say a phone.
2: Aywa, what on the internet is here?
3: I see Coco.
2: Ah, in the Coco.
3: I see.
2: In the case. Yes. It involves a date of birth. Not Rako, it could be a date, could be a month of either of your daughters or your son.
3: Uno profit, Forbes.
2: And don't tell me about the Baba Mateo. That guy's a profit,

0: 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It's exactly 8:30. 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
1: 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In Kweru, Lalapansi, Kwekwem, Vuma, Chivu, Shangani, Shurugwi on 101.9 FM. 24/7. 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Hashtag Ya360. Hashtag Yakanyanya. Classic song of the hour. 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Leave.

What a combination. The legendary Sulumani Chimba, superstar, the late great Oliver Mtukudzi. Yeah, of course, okay, don't kata. That's your classic song of the hour. Up next, give Boma Konye with your

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1: Mangwana ni mangwana nakanaka magreatdikers livuke njana magreatdikers amahle zita rangu dinozi give umakonye the game changer yo man in terms of sports updates from local we go regional as well as international, and this morning we are starting closer to home in the Monomotapa Cup, that the Zifa Monomotapa Cup, and regret to woneka kuti zvakapera sei pamutambo yakatambwa neZuro Division 2A Zifa 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Division 2C Hardrock Legends 2 Rio Tinto 0. Shippers Academy 2 Muduri Stars 1. Ndoma Perra zvakaitaka Monomotapa Challenge Cup takatazaka Zifa Midlands Division 2A, 2B and 2C. Regretive tangotazaka dzimwe nyaya dzine chekuita nezvemutambo tiri imo munoka mumusha. Tikuona kuti apo tatarisanaka ne match day 16 in the Kasolaga Premier Soccer League 11. Players are suspended for match day 11 after accumulation of match day 16 after accumulation of yellow cards. Asika zvikwata zvakanyanyo omerwa zvinosanganisira Islanders ine vatambi vaviri vane mayellow cards. 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Regai tinooneka kuti are we going to enjoy some Nigerian flavor as well as some samba flavor? Well, talking of the Brazilians, let's wait and see. Also moving on, tikuona kuti chikwata chema Mighty Warriors vanovayoka vasikana vedu vanotamba nhabvu vari muZambia kutaura kudai ukuno musi wemugovera 6 June Zimbabwe will take on Lesotho at Levi Mwanawasa Stadium kundola uko Four Nations Tournament. 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

0: 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Breakfast.
1: So I've, you know, several number of children were going to buy my extra lessons. And I tell you what, I've realized it's a cost. It's a huge cost. It's a huge cost because on top of my bills that you pay on a monthly, on a month-to-month basis, you're not having to fork out a bit extra, you know, for extra lessons, you know. Yeah. Three kids going to school. I'm trying to make extra lessons. I have to fork out $30 for each child. So that's 3, 6, 9.
2: It's statutory fees.
1: Statutory fees. But not only that, and other general bills that come that you need to pay on a month-on-month basis, also to all fine, which is a budget per side, yeah, $90, when I might buy my extra license. So.
2: Yeah, because you can't say
1: because I got my one. Now, look, Teresa, I got one. Look at it from this angle. Nanchi verenga H Metro. Is it H Metro? According to H Metro, H Metro is my teachers. At a certain primary school, they say Wharton Park Primary School, Kwarare, are making as much as $700 extra from my extra lessons on top of their salary.
2: Extra? Salary?
1: Yeah. Say $700 extra that they put in their pockets extra. Now, and a named source then comes and says, Kuti, at a Stanley Primary School in Gweru, my teachers are with over $1,000 on top of their salaries. It's money. You know, my teachers are with over $1,000 on top of their salaries. It's money. You know, if I were a teacher, of course, I would really be making it a

0: on extra lessons than my normal teaching duties are?
1: You know, I think maybe she know that. That's why Papa, I think around February, government is making a move towards banning extra lessons.
0: They've always said that, but that's not been done. We are still paying. I'm still paying extra lessons.
1: I went around asking people, in Shavani. Wakawanda waiti, I would rather sacrifice. Kana kushito itwa secretly my extra lessons. I would rather do that because my extra lessons are helping our kids. Yeah.
0: Okay.
1: Saka, Panoneta, how are they going to ban it? I can do it even secretly.
0: Yes, of course. Helping children is in the fact that my teacher choka anika concentrate more on extra lessons. Normal duties are.
1: Obviously, I want to have class one later because I want to be able to marry to no one marry no for a salary. I was going to tell my mwanangu ofeila inida kwa mari yangu. I was it.
0: Great Dyke, let's just have a small talk on my extra lessons. Come through by 0719255655. Do you not think, Eric Great Dyke, could you teachers will likely gravitate more towards my extra lessons? Says okuri wokuru bamtsini wakati one day than my normal lessons. Abo, do you think maybe could my teachers could either my extra lessons? Abo kuita zuro kwa nisaku impacta basaravo kana kukaka nisa basaravo ravanoita on a day to day, which is to teach our children. 0719255655. Great, I come through, and let's have this conversation. 8:47 is your time till 10 o'clock. Forbes and Lolo serving you breakfast.
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2: 9 o'clock is your time on 101.9, 91.8, 0719255655, that I'm about to get in touch. We're talking issues to do. Then now you have my extra lessons. Yeah, my teachers making quite a killing. H Metro reporting that teachers are making an extra 700 United States dollars on top of their salaries. Then I have my extra lessons. Other sources claiming kuti teachers are even making as much as $1,000 per gwiruabo on top of my salary zavo. The million dollar question now, Iruguti, do you think maybe my teachers will now gravitate more to my extra lessons? My extra lessons. Teachers are just going to school now to just concentrate on those. Do you think that is the case? Because they are making a killing. Yeah. My message, I can be the same face. Talk to me.
4: So, guys, I'm light on Pachivi. Sometimes my teachers are not my lessons out per weekend. So, I should affect the kids that we're for my school days. Light on Pachivi.
2: Light on. What then happens? I'm going to get in that house about that. My extra lessons.
4: I teach.
2: I don't go to class. So, my chances are good. I don't want to go to the the pace of Nana Mamma, you didn't get a mirror, say, but
4: as you can see, I hope they know. Yeah, my teacher, I'm going to send you my extra lesson. Kanava Kuchkoro and Anonymous, open page 27, when you're exercising, Ripo, go to end a shaki, but we wire no maqua after a week.
2: Oh, my goodness. Yeah, baga shout out. Keep those messages coming through on the path of the Grand Dark 101.991.8. Your view, Great Dag, do you think maybe could the extra lessons that these teachers are now doing, making a killing? I'm a parent, I'm actually paying for those extra lessons. Because when Zengo was saying, you know, Zotapa, Pakaipa.
4: Hey, because you can't go to Gamanoko, I benefit. Ku extra lesson, I know I'm kind of a good funza. Morning was now Zara Zara because everyone and Gasiko extra lesson. Kuno in Daninganimari.
2: Oh my goodness.
4: Saka, I don't want an opportunity to go from the person and to see
2: the education. Maybe the question as well is this helping our education system or is killing it?
4: Panya Eguzo, two morning work done, so I neglect my classroom hours out. Dopa knows it is all right. But I don't know how far true it is. But you know, so I was in this session, I come class, and this is how good it is.
2: 0719255655, Greta, come through and have your say on Greta's finest.
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6: As dark as the coals of Wange. As vivacious as chrome fields of Mtorashanga, I shine like the gold of Shurugwi. I am as pristine as waters of Palawani, rich as the mines of Mimosa, Unki, and Zimplatz. Hunted like lithium, in my despair, hopes and aspirations, I glitter as scenic as Boterekwa. I am a smart, energetic Afropolitan. I am a great Daika. And my home is
7: YFM, the pulse of the dike. And now, the Great Dike News. Miners have a voice.
8: Coming to you from the Great Dike Center, this is your news on the hour read by Samantha Muringai. Zimbabwe's long-awaited Mines and Mineral Bill has cleared a major hurdle after government addressed most constitutional concerns raised by Parliament's Legal Committee. Mines Minister Dr. Polite Kambamura said the committee flagged 21 issues, but only 6 remain outstanding, with government given 14 days to respond. Once cleared, the bill will go to Parliament, then the Senate before reaching President Mnangagwa for assent. Lawmakers say the mining sector urgently needs the updated legal framework. In other news, Pick n Pay South Africa CEO Sean Summers has warned that no retailer is too big to fail, citing the decline of Zimbabwe's OK Zimbabwe as a cautionary tale. Summer said history and brand dominance don't guarantee survival, pointing to collapse South African chains Stratford and Edgar's as proof that even leaders can fall if they fail to adapt.
9: But I think one really needs to ask the question, where will Pick n Pay be in 2030, in 2035, in 2040? Try going to go and shop in Stratford's. Try going to go and shop in Edgar's. I mean, Edgar's today is basically a health and beauty counter in major shopping malls to all intents and purposes. The rest has disappeared. And we mustn't for one second think that organizations are immune to these things just because they have a history, just because they had a context. You know, in Zim, where we have our beautiful Pick n Pay, TM Pick n Pay in Zimbabwe, and Gareth and I were there right from the beginning when we made that acquisition of TM in Zimbabwe. You know, if we think back then, OK Bazaars was a 10-ton gorilla in Zim, and they were part of Delta Corporation, along with the brewery, along with everything else, and they were there, strong leader. And you will see last week in Harare that they've had to suspend all payroll in OK Bazaars. All payroll and wages suspended with immediate effect. And OK Bazaar sadly is busy, going to disappear there, going to be gone. So we mustn't think that there is an immunity to all of this. And that is why I say the important thing for me, it's not what happens while I'm here. Okay, for me, it's important what happens after I'm gone. Great things are easily destroyed, but not so easily built. And our sad home truth, when we're honest with ourselves, is that we did a lot of destruction in this company from within.
8: Moving on, the government would decentralize cancer treatment to provincial hospitals to improve access and cut travel to Harare and Bulawayo. Health Minister Dr. Douglas Mombeshora said the first expansion program will install equipment at key centers with Chinoy, Gweru and Manicaland hospitals identified for future cancer treatment facilities.
10: So we are now expecting quite a number of machines, MRI scan, other CT scan. We're going to have a CT scan in every central hospital and a CT scan in every provincial hospital. We are also bringing in some more advanced X-ray machines, ultrasound scanning machines, just to mention a few. We're also having a brachytherapy machine for treatment of cervical cancer and also for treatment of prostate cancer. So I think our cancer treatment centers are actually going to be much, much more improved. We've got a backlog of almost 800 patients, and we hope with these coming machines, that backlog will be very much reduced. So we want to thank our colleagues there from the Ministry of Finance who are getting these funds, because they have gone a long way in addressing the issue of cancer treatment in the country.
8: Thirsty for water? We dig it. MIS Bore Drilling Company is your go-to crew for drilling, flushing, deepening and surveying basically. If it involves water underground, we've got you covered. Find us at Shop 19, Robert Mgabewe Shishavane, or call us at 0773-514-103 or 0715-397-320. MIS Bore Drilling, we dig deep so you don't have to. Turning turning our attention to crime and courts, an 18-year-old man from Goko South has been sentenced to an effective 15 years in prison for raping his 42-year-old aunt. The National Prosecuting Authority said the attack happened on May 16 while the two were walking to a nearby village. The victim fought back and screamed, drawing help from a passerby who assisted her in dressing and escorted her home. The offender was subsequently arrested, prosecuted and arrested. The NPAZ said the sentence sends a strong message that perpetrators of sexual violence will be held accountable. And in regional and international news, UN Secretary General Antonio Guterres has warned that El Nino is expected to arrive in the coming months with a 90% probability. In a World Meteorological Organization update, Guterres urged governments to treat it as an aging climate threat, saying El Nino will worsen global warming efforts and increase climate risk worldwide.
11: In a video message released today on the World Meteorological Organization El Niño La Niña update, the Secretary General noted that the science is clear. El Niño is arriving on our doorstep in the coming months with 90% certainty. He stressed that the world must treat it as the urgent climate warning that it is. The Secretary General warned that El Niño conditions will pour fuel on the fire of a warming world. He emphasized that the only effective response is climate action equal to the crisis, ending our addiction to fossil fuels, accelerating the shift to renewables and protecting the most vulnerable, and delivering early warning systems for all.
8: My name is Samantha Muringai, and that's all for now. We have more for you in an hour. Stay with us. Stay with the Pulse of the Great Dyke.
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0: Africa's most iconic marathon, the Econet Victoria Falls Marathon, happening on the 5th of July, 2026. Hashtag roar above all resistance. Hashtag Asambeni, my legends.
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0: 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Everything on your FM 101.9, 91.8. It's exactly quarter past nine. We're talking teachers. Apparently, they are making quite some money. So, I'm wondering, there's a, you know, my teacher thing these days, but now it's a striker. Okay, S Metro, you go to saying could it, teachers are making average $700 extra on top of what they are, on top of my salaries are due to now my extra lessons. Other sources are saying could it, you know, some teachers within the Midlands Gweru are making around $1,000 on top of their salaries. Then now my extra lessons avaruko charger. I'm a parent, I'm paying for those extra lessons because you know, yeah, we have to pay to a certain extent. So I'm just looking at these figures. My figures are wakashutari saga. They are making more from their side hustle than from their jobs.
1: Yeah, they're making money.
0: Saga naturally ga munu unotesa effort koru kunyanywa nira mari. Paneko sirkunyanywa nira mari. Is this not killing our education system, Eric Grey Dyke? Ash, what are I name?
1: Zukans na Gilbert.
0: That's 6 a.m. Obviously. So they are using the school to also make use of, to also make money. Million dollar question now is it killing the education system? Yes, Zimbabwe, or is benefiting it? Grey Dyke, what are I name? Let's have this conversation.
1: Mamu katiwe wanzi. Those lessons done during working hours? If not, there's no problem.
0: There's no problem. What if they are being done during working hours?
1: Yeah.
0: So
1: she's saying as long as they're not being done during working hours,
0: what then happens
1: it's okay
0: to those kids then who fail to pay for those extra lessons?
1: Have I indicated my lessons? Have I indicated my extra lessons? I want to go to class.
0: 18 after 9, this don't go by Grey Dyke. Come through, talk to me. Huh? Let's just have this convo. Till 10 o'clock, this song can Grey Dyke, and I'm serving you breakfast.
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0: 那股票老师跟大家分析 That's the new Holy Tend The brand new one featuring Charge Charlotte Fresh and clean Yeah, still based in South Africa, right? She still got it going on Yeah Already on 300,000 views If you had to watch the video, make sure that you do Because it is indeed fresh and clean 27 minutes after 9 is your time On the IFM 101.9, 91.8 0719255655 Teachers apparently making a killing Now in my extra lessons I'm being told they're making thousands of dollars On top of what they're making apart from my salaries Ash Metro reports that $700 Varukita a bit extra on top of their salaries So question is it not killing the education system here in Zimbabwe fact that they are making more from their side hustle than from their normal job. We get to read some messages. Lolo, so kamira say.
1: Shukanzi na mai anaya. This is true. Only that people are not ready to talk about it. Every teacher is now contending with extra lessons more than their normal duties. Okay. Unfortunately, parents don't resist. Because ukarega, mwana wako anofeila.
0: Yeah, pagaipa. Yeah. More messages?
1: Shukanzi na mai chido. Kovasina mari woita save ofa shavo heri.
0: Meaning she thinks it's killing the system, right?
1: Yeah, she's thinking that it's killing the system. And then this one is saying, "Kana usina mari, visa mwana wako aende pachikoro chinoenderana nema standards aunoda."
0: Anyway, Jenny.
1: Max. Hanzi ni Max pamawe matema.
0: Max pamawe matema, wakaimba waga. Keep those messages coming to us about
1: the time. Is that one of my end of my papa? I'm going to be the one with my extra lessons.
0: Yeah.
1: She can see it's all happening everywhere in Zimbabwe. Those are tobacco. Let's adjust.
0: Tingo that's really better.
1: Hey, Hansi, let's adjust to it. Those are back home Zimbabwe.
0: Those are back home Zimbabwe. 0719255655 Greta come through and have your say on Greta's finest till 10 o'clock Sisonke and we are serving you breakfast 0719255655 the number my teacher kumutora kwaru kuita mari pamekisha lessons imagine $700 more kubapa salary yao
1: sigazi na jona ishoma they should even make more
0: Pagaipa.
1: Nyake iri panyaya kuti maticha aite mari. 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
0: Yeah. Great to hear those messages coming through. Your classic song coming up next.

It's a love soundtrack to many. Zahara sadly passed away due to some liver complications, I'm meant to be told, on 11 December 2023. Yeah, a classic. It's exactly 9:33. Give Bomakonya up next with your spot.

0: The Pulse of the Dyke. 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
1: Mangwana nakanaka magreat Dykers lifuke njana magreat Dykers amahle azita rangu tinodzi give makonye the game changer your man in terms of sports updates from local we call regional as well as international and this morning we are starting closer to home in the Monomotapa Cup that the Zifa Monomotapa Cup and regulating oneka kuti zvakapera sei pamutambo yakatambwa nezuro division 2A yeZifa 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Division 2C, Hardrock Legends 2, Rio Tinto Nil. 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Regretive Tango Tazaka, Zimunaya, Zinisha Putanism, Tambo, Timo Munoka, Mumusha, Tugon out Apo Tatar Sanaka. And match day 16 in the Kasolaga Premier Soccer League 11 players are suspended for match day 11 after accumulation of match day 16 after accumulation of yellow cards. Asika squatters zvakanyanyo omerwa zvinosanga

0: 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Are getting on a couple. Are we going to enjoy some Nigerian flavor as well as some samba flavor? Well, talking of the Brazilians, let's wait and see. Also moving on to Mona Guti Chikwata Chema Mighty Warriors Ivanova Yoka Vasikana vedu vanotamba nhabvu vari muzambia kutaura kudai ukuno musi wemugovera 6 June Zimbabwe will take on Lesotho at Levi Mwanawasa Stadium kundola uko mu4 Nations Tournament. 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
1: Eh.
0: Baya pa Leo's apa. 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Embroidery manyama.
1: Vanosoteri baba.
0: Ah, vakaipa. 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
2: Breakfast.
3: 18 minutes before we jump out of here, make way for Esther Vimbai coming through a patrolla bag. But before we do so, we get to read your messages on the pulse of the great dark on 0719255655. In case you're joining us, we're talking issues to do with teachers, you know, getting money. Yeah. Nema extra lessons. Eshmetro reporting that teachers are making $700. Nema side hustle. Some are making actually $1,000. Usinga verengere salary, you know, on top of there. So the million dollar question now is this benefiting or killing the Zimbabwean education system? Yes, we do know they gotta make a living somewhere, somehow, but is it to the benefit of the education system, Mary, or not? Talk to us.
4: And Lolo and Forbes, I see Mosha Emma teacher with my private lessons. Situation don't know what to my pay equani. Everyone in Zim is asleep. Ndo kwa asila kwa achu ndi kule ba yuto.
3: O ndiyo asala yacho?
4: Iya, anzi ndiyo asala yacho.
3: Ya.
4: Andi nunguza chungonza hamuna, nufana nguwa nika saida aso kakeso. Hehehehe. Che chungo uzana uzana makona chisimbi
3: sana. But saida asala ida ere, yati noti ma complications. Eh?
4: Asa gara chini chungone chungo chine zese. Can you imagine? Is it fair? She know it, but she can have other people should report. How can you keep quiet when I question about my grammar book? Because my extra lessons are quit. Over quit, so I think it's not fair.
3: It's not my remarkative, Javari.
4: It's not my remarkative, but I can't budget like a fees. You put your teacher on this. Saka, she could have done extra lessons copy, does it?
3: Huh?
4: Say that, so. But I will find out for Sakamun go to Yakwang.
3: $700 is on the line, $1,000 is on the line. Anyway.
4: Ziganza, at least it's better with scuba.
3: That's a good one. Great Dag, it's been an absolute pleasure hanging out with you on breakfast. Up next is Esther Vimbai to take you through the Chola bag. We coming back on Monday, right?
4: Yeah.
3: Tombo di who tomorrow?
4: Yeah, Monday, Tombo. Ah, Tombo Rara. Because I gumbeze soka, kawinda kajoka.
3: Any bomba great hackers, Esther Vimbai, up next on Chola Bag.
4: Tombo, ah, Tombo Rara. Because I gumbeze soka, kawinda kajoka.
3: Any bomba great hackers, Esther Vimbai, up next on Chola Bag.

As dark as the coals of Wange, as vivacious as chrome fields of Mtorashanga, I shine like the gold of Shurugwi. I am as pristine as waters of Palawani, rich as the mines of Mimosa, Unke, and Zimplatz. 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I am a great diker. 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
0: And now, the great dyke news.
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3: Coming to you from the Great Dyke Center, this is your news on the hour read by Samantha Muringai. Zimbabwe's long-awaited Mines and Mineral Bill has cleared a major hurdle after government addressed most constitutional concerns raised by Parliament's Legal Committee. Mines Minister Dr. Paulette Kambamura said the committee flagged 21 issues, but only 6 remain outstanding, with government given 14 days to respond. Once cleared, the bill will go to Parliament, then the Senate, before reaching President Mnangagwa for assent. Lawmakers say the mining sector agency needs the updated legal framework. In other news, Pick n Pay South Africa CEO Sean Summers has warned that no retailer is too big to fail, citing the decline of Zimbabwe's OK Zimbabwe as a cautionary tale. Summers said history and brand dominance don't guarantee survival, pointing to collapsed South African chains Stratford and Edgar's as proof that even leaders can fall if they fail to adapt.
4: But I think one really needs to ask the question, where will Pick n Pay be in 2030, in 2035, in 2040? Try going to go and shop in Stratford's. Try going to go and shop in Edgar's. I mean, Edgar's today is basically a health and beauty counter in major shopping malls, to all intents and purposes. The rest has disappeared. And we mustn't for one second think that organizations are immune to these things just because they have a history, just because they had a context. You know, in Zim, where we have our beautiful Pick n Pay, TM Pick n Pay in Zimbabwe, and Gareth and I were there right from the beginning when we made that acquisition of TM in Zimbabwe. You know, if we think back then, OK Bazaars was a 10-ton gorilla in Zim, and they were part of Delta Corporation, along with the brewery, along with everything else, and they were there, strong leader. And you will see last week in Harare that they've had to suspend all payroll in OK Bazaars. All payroll and wages suspended with immediate effect, and OK Bazaars sadly is busy, going to disappear there, going to be gone. So we mustn't think that there is an immunity to all of this. And that is why I say the important thing for me, it's not what happens while I'm here. Okay, for me, it's important what happens after I'm gone. Great things are easily destroyed, but not so easily built. And our sad home truth, when we're honest with ourselves, is that we did a lot of destruction in this company from within.
3: Moving on, the government will decentralize cancer treatment to provincial hospitals to improve access and cut travel to Harare and Bulawayo. Health Minister Dr. Douglas Mombeshora said the first expansion program will install equipment at key centers with Chinoye, Gweru and Manicaland hospitals identified for future cancer treatment facilities.
5: So we are now expecting quite a number of machines, MRI scan, other CT scans. We're going to have a CT scan in every central hospital and a CT scan in every provincial hospital. We are also bringing in some more advanced X-ray machines, ultrasound scanning machines, just to mention a few. We're also having a brachytherapy machine for the treatment of cervical cancer and also for treatment of prostate cancer. So I think our cancer treatment centers are actually going to be much, much more improved. We've got a backlog of almost 800 patients, and we hope with these coming machines, that backlog will be very much reduced. So we want to thank our colleagues there from the Ministry of Finance who are dealing with these funds, because they have gone a long way in addressing the issue of cancer treatment in the country.
3: Thirsty for water? We dig it. MIS Bore Drilling Company is your go-to crew for drilling, flushing, deepening and surveying basically. If it involves water underground, we've got you covered. Find us at Shop 19, Robert Mgabewe Shishavane, or call us at 0773-514-103 or 0715-397-320. MIS Bore Drilling, we dig deep so you don't have to. Turning our attention to crime and courts, an 18-year-old man from Goko South has been sentenced to an effective 15 years in prison for raping his 42-year-old aunt. The National Prosecuting Authority said the attack happened on May 16 while the two were walking to a nearby village. The victim fought back and screamed, drawing help from a passerby who assisted her in dressing and escorted her home. The offender was subsequently arrested, prosecuted and arrested. The NPAZ said the sentence sends a strong message that perpetrators of sexual violence will be held accountable. And in regional and international news, UN Secretary General Antonio Guterres has warned that El Nino is expected to arrive in the coming months with a 90% probability. In a World Meteorological Organization update, Guterres urged governments to treat it as an aging climate threat, saying El Nino will worsen global warming efforts and increase climate risk worldwide.
6: In a video message released today on the World Meteorological Organization El Nino La Nina update, the Secretary General noted that the science is clear. El Nino is arriving on our doorstep in the coming months with 90% certainty. He stressed that the world must treat it as the urgent climate warning that it is. The Secretary General warned that El Nino conditions will pour fuel on the fire of a warming world. He emphasized that the only effective response is climate action equal to the crisis, ending our addiction to fossil fuels, accelerating the shift to renewables and protecting the most vulnerable, and delivering early warning systems for all.
3: My name is Samantha Muringai, and that's all for now. We have more for you in an hour. Stay with us, stay with the Pulse of the Great Dyke.
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2: That one is a real song in a real life.

is the HKD boss coming through with a song titled GCK. It is here from 91.8 and 101.9. That is where you're at. Good morning to you on a Throwback Thursday. How you doing? How is everything? Anyways, it is a good morning to you. My name is Sham Dara. I'm here with you till 2. Yeah, so tchenge chifanda uchika 2 o'clock uzakwa. Tena mkoma Forbes na Lonkina. Mangama ini wapa good morning, great Jack Vaningwa. The 6 till now, taking you till 2 o'clock. But all the same, you're going to come to you on 0719255655. Do tell me, how is your morning? And what are you up to? What are you going to be doing? Since it's a Thursday, of course, we're going to kickstart off the show with Then and Now. But you're going to compare artists, a certain artist. And today, we're focusing on Killer T, Then and Now. Focusing on music, remember Budisa Kare Kare, or the type of music that they used to sing Kare Kare, and the type of music they are singing now. So, gonna be comparing which is which. Varuku developer, cannot we current yats of fire? We could not do yats of fire. So, make sure that you do stay connected for that and much more. Otherwise, giving you gospel vibes on a Thursday.

0: this one coming to you from Rudo and Tim Rudo featuring so it's coming from Rudo Kamboka Shinzi Takayedza. Taking our time to 18 minutes past 10 o'clock and opening, and of course welcome to the first hour of the Chola Bag on Athrobic Thursday with yours truly, Shamjada. So you're gonna come through with your messages and tell me how is your morning, and Rudo's gonna say a big shout out to you, Gogo Vakundi. So Chris, and which part of Mashingo do you stay? And I'll say good morning to you. How are you doing, Sarah? My Thursday is fine. I cannot complain. I'm not in a bad mood. I'm not in a good mood. I'm just me. I'm just me, myself, and I. And just go a chando. And now I had to break. And just go diwa. And now jara. And now guta. I'm just me. I can't complain.
1: 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In Kweru, Lalapansi, Kwekwe, Vuma, Chivu, Shangani, Shurugwi on 101.9 FM. 24/7. 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Hashtag Ya360. 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
0: Mom can say go go go, I won't be curious, say say. Hello, fine. Can you say what this day was kind?
2: Karukufaya.
0: No, da muzi reko kwa mobi.
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0: Oo.
2: Yara pisa yara edo na.
0: And it's run like a big Google, but I don't have to complain. I want to send you complain. That's I'm okay. I'm Google Google
2: movie.
0: Yes, mommy. I come from the Mizukuru. You can see it. I show you. You can see more. Yes, I did. Oh, lovely. Thank you so much, Gogo Mobi. Okay,
2: go.
0: Right, so it is 21 minutes past 10 o'clock and opening. Yesterday I cooked. I got a nice sausage. I got a spaghetti. I got a spoiler. I got a spoiler.

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1: Kumzwa 6 tukusangana kakunjumbo ya mara matatu kupala wani kumarathonu. 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So lots of prizes to be won on the day. So make sure that you choose I kategori ofuna uku participate agiyo. You say that you're walking or you're running or you're cycling or you're doing izumba. Registration was closed ni zuro. So see you on Saturday and make sure that you do come through to the exercise and kufana tiri pamwechete. Remember, you can also get to enjoy a lot of things kubunjumbo ya mara matati, including na ziplana, kune ma jikepe, kune ma speedboat, and of course the famous spikiri, kuna tambua beach volley. 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Change kuchinagiza, change kuchifarwa.
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0: 26 past 10 o'clock, and of course, I'm still taking in your good morning messages. You're gonna come through on 0719 255 655. Tell me, good morning, Kasejako, and how are you doing on a Thursday? Good morning to you. How are you doing, Jerome? It is good to know that you're locked on Muntuza. Thank you so much for linking up. I'm doing fine, I'm doing fantastic, and thank you so much for the love. Colin, I see you for the Jakari. It is also a good morning to you. Big shout out to you, Tatenda. Good morning to you. I'm doing fine, and thank you, Ankuda Tatenda Bay. How are you doing, my love? Primrose, we say Chris Kwamkandapi, and the Romus Omori, say Kwamkandapi. It is good to know that you are locked on. And a big shout out to you, Stella. How is South Africa? Thank you so much for linking up. It is also good to know that you are locked on. Good morning, Cham Jara. Indakas Rodza Yamazong to Papa Den, we na Mangwana Kudzokira Kobasa. We Lizzy, how is you, Pacha 3 upon Feswangu? Thank you so much for getting in touch. So, it is off good in Feswangu. I want to number Tandarani, we Timbo Fadzana. You find out, it is your classic.

saw this one coming through as your classic song of the hour, Platform One, coming through with a test and a pass. Good morning to you on your FM 91.8 and 101.9. So, yeah, I was taking in your messages just to know what to forget. How are you doing on a Thursday? How is your mood? How is everything? So, welcome to Then and Now, where we get to compare my artist and we compare with the music that they are producing now. Gonna be doing that straight after some Rayma coming through with Ndotori now. We get

0: So this one comes to you from Marima Kambokashenze Ndotori Dao. And welcome to Then and Now. Because it's a Thursday, we get to compare ama artist Ashia Chene. And today we're focusing on Kiliti Kelvin Kusikwenyu. Anoma ye mkuma na kakazwaro mkorera 1990. That is on the 10th of January. So, tia kumpea song yake yaka imba in my albums. Ake ekutanga tanga. Gonna start with this Bama. 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Raiva nama songs akasiana siana. 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I mean, rini ma songs akawanda. So this was one of my albums ake ekutanga. But Kiliti is someone who has stayed very consistent when it comes to nyadze music. So cool. Saka wana compare music yaimbo imba makare kare ni arikuimba now. Is it getting better? Arikuperere arikwedzera kupisa here. What's your take on 0709255655?
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0: So this is one of his songs that I'm on Bamarakere Kutanga

So this one coming through from Akila T, who is the one that we have today on our Then and Now. Kampaka chenze kukosha kwechi korobo. 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Oh, he is still the same Akila T that we had back then. 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So Akila T, he is an award winning as a dancehall artist. Mbova best kumbare uko. So he rose to fame name music yake kana watikamboka yake kanonzi Makaru wa Ganazi. Yeah, Makaru wa Ganazi. 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So he was known for signature line yake Woti Property, which he is still using till now. Ndo signature line lakira anu wanzo imba kana chitanga masongza kakati one day rekuti Woti Property. 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So he had to make ends meet in order to survive. 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Hans ma dancehall lyrics vairo vachikutodaro. So vakabva mutaiwa ndiwe killer wema dancehall lyrics and T ndo it was short for temptation driver zita re brother yake ayaimboimba nayo ndo pakazobva the T. So that is where the name Akila T came from. So in October 2015 Akila T so I think we should omit this one. Anyways, stay connected to UFM, the pulse of the great Dyke. Wakarama chibudi some music mkumana anakumira hapo. So this is also one of my songs akifutizwa kare akatanga tanga kubudisa achipinda pa spotlight mkumana.

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1: 18 to 11 o'clock, and Joe Panigo, and of course, you're still listening to FM 91.8 and 101.9. So, waiting for your messages. I peace and the OP Kilati. Wekare, or which manje manje? Which manje manje, dear Oye? And can you imagine the song, yeah, it 11 million views on YouTube? 11 million!

this one. One of the songs, Zakapisa, and this one is a big tune. 7 million views on YouTube. That's how big this song is. So I want to know from you. So we're gonna come through on 0719. Big shout out to you, my rice. Came through saying good. Wait, manje. I want to pisa singa it. My fire. And a big shout out to you. This one coming through saying I watch him in Imvura Imchimba Shamwari. And I pay. I'm stuck up, but as you did, how are you doing? I'm good. But it's a Pachivi. Thank you so much for getting in touch with your message. And also, good morning to you. How are you doing? Peter also came through saying, Thank you so much for getting in touch. And big shout out to you, Annabelle, also coming through saying, it's still the same. Nothing has changed with the guy. He's improving even day by day.

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1: But I think one really needs to ask the question, where will Pick n Pay be in 2030, in 2035, in 2040? Try going to go and shop in Stafford's. Try going to go and shop in Edgar's. I mean, Edgar's today is basically

0: See a health and beauty counter in major shopping malls to all intents and purposes. The rest has disappeared. And we mustn't for one second think that organizations are immune to these things just because they have a history, just because they had a context. You know, in Zim, where we have our beautiful Pick and Pay, TM Pick and Pay in Zimbabwe, and Gareth and I were there right from the beginning when we made that acquisition of TM in Zimbabwe. You know, if we think back then, OK Bazaars was a 10-ton gorilla in Zim, and they were part of Delta Corporation, along with the brewery, along with everything else, and they were there, strong leader. And you'll see last week in Harare that they've had to suspend all payroll in OK Bazaars. All payroll and wages suspended with immediate effect. And OK Bazaars sadly is busy, going to disappear there, going to be gone. So we mustn't think that there is an immunity to all of this. And that is why I say the important thing for me, it's not what happens while I'm here. Okay, for me, it's important what happens after I'm gone. Great things are easily destroyed, but not so easily built. And our sad home truth, when we're honest with ourselves, is that we did a lot of destruction in this company from within.
1: Hurumende yazivisa urongo wekuparadzira kwemabasa ekurapa gomarara kuzvipatara zvematunhu kuitira kuti varwere vasazomanikidzwa kufamba nzendo ndefu kuenda kuHarare kana Bulawayo. 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Vakati Chinoi Provincial Hospital, Gweru Provincial Hospital pamwe nezvipatara zviri muManicaland zvichange zviri pakati penzvimbo zvichawana mabasa aya.
2: So we are now expecting quite a number of machines, MRI scan, other CT scan. We are going to have a CT scan in every central hospital and a CT scan in every provincial hospital. We are also bringing in some more advanced X-ray machines, ultrasound scanning machines, just to make for treatment center, treatment of prostate cancer. So cancer treatment centers are actually much, much more improved. We've got a backlog of almost 800 patients, and we hope with these coming machines, that backlog will be very much reduced. So we want to thank our colleague there from Ministry of Finance who are getting these funds because they have won a long issue of cancer treatment in the country.
1: Unenyoti, MIS Board Drilling ndiyo nyanzvi pakuchera, kubvisa tsvina uye kudzikisa zviborani. 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
1: Welcome to the second hour. It is 18 minutes past 11 o'clock. Welcome to the second hour of the Chala Vega. Right here on YFM 91.8 and 101.9. So, health talk is about beauty, wellness. Chingurangaridzana kuti. Let's meet on Saturday. That is Ku Palawani Wellness Challenge and a fun day where loads of activities are going to be done. Entertainment. Chingishunyo ma prize akasiana siana. So, registration was closed. Nizuro. Chasara kuti iwe. But if you feel good, you still want to register and registration, okay, you can come to our studios or we see could it was Rita say, but otherwise, registration, yakavara. So come through, let's walk, let's run, let's do Zumba, and let's cycle together on the day. But yeah, today we're not focusing on Nyaya's health, we are focusing on Nyaya's beauty, and we are going to be talking about Nyaya Zema stretch marks. Chicha wakambonzwa o chicha wakamboshandisa that actually helped you in my stretch marks because it's something you know buda yezvakare chinoita kuvarume yezvakare nevakadzi. So anyone anokwanisa kuita ma stretch marks. So we are talking about those stretch marks. What can you use or what can you do for them to vanish? Kana kuti angoita brighter asaoneka. So 0719255655. Let's get to help each other on Nyaya Dzema stretch marks. Idzodzo. Let's learn from you. Iwo uchidzidza kwandiri. 0719255655. 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

His name is Blood, coming through with Jogoda Baby, West and Wasami. Welcome to your health check, beauty and wellness. And of course, today we are talking about Nyaya Zema stretch marks. You know, yes, your chokum bonzo, you know, but when it comes to Nyaya Zema stretch marks, come through on 0719 925 5655.

Mars is a throwback Thursday. I had to give you some brandy coming through with so entitled Long Distance. Before that, Namukupaka Urban Cruise Decibel coming through with Madara. And welcome to our Health Checker Beauty and Wellness. And of course, today we're talking about Tinyaya, the Maastricht Marks. Thank you so much for getting in touch with your message. Amai Matipa came through saying, Inini chanakango itanda kasanga za mafuta angu ni spirit and ikatanga kuzora and zvaka tondi batsira zvokutodaro daro. That is what I used. Thank you so much for getting in touch, Amai Matipa. Can I come through and take more of your messages after our classic?

Coming through as your classic song of the hour, Kambokatsinze Kudu, coming through from Culture Spears. And of course, you're listening to FM 91.8 and 101.9. We are at our health talk, getting to talk of Nyayadze, my stretch marks. So we're talking about Nyayadze beauty, which is something not to be ashamed of, especially when we're going to obtain and we're going through pregnancy. Beautiful lines just to show you are a mother, so it shouldn't be something that you should be ashamed of. So, no concern is you can see a sudden weight gain or sudden weight loss. Yes, I can stretch out with skinny goku. So, if you like what I said, can all come on from pregnancy, you should be happy. Clear sign that you are a mother. But anyways, we are talking of home remedies that you can use to clear. And then you know what I used in Shandisa clear marula oil. And then do you sangani sani aqueous cream pink. Thank you so much, Inyasha, for getting in touch. So clear marula oil. I've seen it go put a supermarket. Yeah, it's going for $1. So it's something that you can also use. And a big shout out to you for the Jacare Lorraine. Also saying Kutanzi, Nina, I use clear glycol oil. This is a camphor initiative varoche orange. I'm seeing a change on my stretch marks and Zirukundi Batsira, especially for the Jacare Pamabvi Angu and my inner thighs, Akashiba Zirukundi Batsira. So I'm just mixing glycol oil. Orange. And again, I'm sure no consaku one after Jacarakuna Nasawira Vedu. That is important supermarket if you are in Zishavane. Amai Wendy also coming through saying and you know Shansa glyco tissue oil kuseri and sisina kana line kana wani chairo stretch marker. Thank you so much for getting in touch, Amai Wendy, which is something that you can also again get kupote supermarket. I think you need $1 kana $2 or $3. Thank you so much for getting in touch. And someone sent me a picture giving me their combo of mafuta avarukuzora and then Shansa tissue oil and I wanna cook clicks in South Africa, Neposia aim they are fading. It is really, really helping me. Zvekuto daro daro. Anzi try kushandisa imwe futi zvakare inonzi Justin tissue oil. Ndoya ndandiri kushandisa for 2 months and I'm seeing my changes. Zvekuto daro. A big shout out to you, Mai Chikwakwa, coming through all the way from South Africa. It is good to know that you're logged in. Thank you so much for streaming us. Remember, you can also get to listen to us at Kwese Kwese Konga Vauri by simply visiting www.fm.co.zw. Taking more of your remedies.

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It is the Zim Praise that comes to you with your gospel vibes on a Thursday. It is a throwback Thursday. Hoyo Mushantiri Washe. And we are still at it, getting to talk of Indaba as a must reach marks. What can you use or what can you do? Kana washungurudzwa now. Thank you so much for getting in touch. And the people should just kuti must reach marks is one thing. Chinoda mafuta and vitamin E. So just find mafuta and vitamin E. Zvinokwanisa kukubatsira zvekutodaro. Thank you so much for getting in touch with your message. Lisa, it is good to know that you're locked on. Chris, kushurugu wanguda. Thank you so much for linking up. So here are some of our home remedies that can help fade my stretch marks. And it is so, my stretch marks number two, and cut his screen, skin in engage stretch faster. So there is nothing that erases them 100%. Kututi, aiwa, they are gone 100%. And still sirina, and anogona kungova kungo isa kusango ita visible, but they are not gone 100%. But this can help improve like color, uyezvakare ne texture over time. Ukatrya kushandisa coconut oil kana shea butter, zvinokwanisa kubatsira. So unongo chimasaja at least 2 times daily. It helps the skin supple, so the marks won't get deeper. 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So fresh gel inobatsira futi zvakare. Unongoi rub into your skin in round, circular movements. 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So namba taura futi zvakare earlier on kuti no, it's not me. There's someone that came through achitaura kuti mafuta ane vitamin E oil anobatsira zvekutodaro. 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In my kitchen, I try to use my kitchen ingredients. On a consumption, this sugar, scrub, so on it on a tablespoon of sugar, or 3 tablespoon of jacare, coconut oil, kana olive oil, kana nai. So on it, you gently exfoliate 2 to 3 times a week. So no, but visa dead skin. So new skin, yako ining yako show through a short period of time. Lemon juice, no, but sit up for the jacare, so only it a manja. Unongo rub, pa skin, pako ipa papo. It's a natural bleaching deb. So on a for 10 minutes and then wosia zvakadaro wozogeza time. Egg white. Yeah.

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So kangu apply a thin layer ya choriga zvooma at least one time every day, once a day. Zvinogona kubatsira futi zvakare kufeda ma stretch marks ako. Some of the things that you can try to use kana akushunguru zazvo kutodaro. But I can see your messages. They are still coming through. Anzuri, say. Chamdara, how are you doing, Pashirugu? Thank you so much, Wanguda. It is good to know that you are locked on. And taking more of your messages of your home remedies, Amandi Tumira, I gave you and Andina Wandakambunzwao. So let's see what you guys are saying and what you guys think. Chamdara tissue oil kawani manje inobatsira zvekutodangaro ye bio oil yakandibatsira kuzora and it really helped me zvekutodaro. So thank you so much to you that came to you near remedy yako uchimbotudzo kuti chii chawakashandisa. I mean, next time try to save mari yako umbotenga umbotry awo ma oils angashitorwa nevamwe akasiyana siyana. 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

one coming through from Bagaweraga, Kamboka Shinzi Mvura. Let me meet you in the next hour. That is between 12 and 1 o'clock as we continue giving you some throwback vibes. Percy coming through with a song titled Samba. Taking us to the news at 12 o'clock.

0: We're coming to you from the Great X Center. This is the news on the hour read by Charlotte Chizombe. Pick n Pay South Africa Chief Executive Officer Sean Summers has warned that no retailer is too big to fail, citing the decline of Zimbabwean retail giant OK Zimbabwe as a cautionary tale for the industry. Speaking about the long-term future of retail businesses, Summers said companies should not assume that history, market dominance or brand recognition guarantee survival. He pointed at once-dominant South African retailers such as Staterfords and Edgars, which have largely disappeared from their former prominence, arguing that even industry leaders can collapse if they fail to adapt.
1: But I think one really needs to ask the question, where will Pick n Pay be in 2030, in 2035, in 2040? Try going to go and shop in Staterfords. Try going to go and shop in Edgars. I mean, Edgars today is basically a health and beauty counter in major shopping malls to all intents and purposes. The rest has disappeared. And we mustn't for one second think that organizations are immune to these things just because they have a history, just because they had a context. You know, in Zim, where we have our beautiful Pick n Pay, TM Pick n Pay in Zimbabwe, and Gareth and I were there right from the beginning when we made that acquisition of TM in Zimbabwe. You know, if we think back then, OK Bazaars was a 10-ton gorilla in Zim, and they were part of Delta Corporation, along with the brewery, along with everything else, and they were there, strong leader. And you will see last week in Harare that they've had to suspend all payroll in OK Bazaars. All payroll and wages suspended with immediate effect, and OK Bazaars sadly is busy, going to disappear there, going to be gone. So we mustn't think that there is an immunity to all of this. And that is why I say the important thing for me, it's not what happens while I'm here. Okay, for me, it's important what happens after I'm gone. Great things are easily destroyed, but not so easily built. And our sad home truth, when we're honest with ourselves, is that we did a lot of destruction in this company from within.
0: Meanwhile, government has announced plans to decentralize cancer treatment services to provincial hospitals as part of efforts to improve access to specialist care and reduce the burden on patients traveling long distances to Harare and Bulawayo. Health and Child Care Minister Dr. Douglas Mombeshora said the country is implementing a phased cancer treatment expansion program that will eventually see treatment equipment installed at key provincial hospitals. Speaking after the commissioning of a new cancer treatment equipment at Perinyatwa Group of Hospitals in Mpilos and Hospital, Dr. Mombeshora said Chinoy Provincial Hospital, Gweru Provincial Hospital and facilities in Manicaland have been identified for future cancer treatment centers.
2: So we are now expecting quite a number of machines, MRI scan, other CT scans. We're going to have a CT scan in every central hospital and a CT scan in every provincial hospital. We are also bringing in some more advanced X-ray machines, ultrasound scanning machines, just to mention a few. We're also having a brachytherapy machine for treatment of cervical cancer and also for treatment of prostate cancer. So I think our cancer treatment centers are actually going to be much, much more improved. We've got a backlog of almost 800 patients, and we hope with these coming machines, that backlog will be very much reduced. So we want to thank our colleague there from the Ministry of Finance who are getting these funds, because they have gone a long way.
0: Thirst for water, we dig it. MIS Borehole Drilling Company is your go-to crew for drilling, flushing, deepening, and surveying. Basically, if it involves water underground, we've got you covered. Find us at shop number 19, Robert Mugabe, or call us on 0773-514-103 or 0715-397-320. MIS Borehole Drilling, we dig deep so you don't have to. We turn to crime and courts now, where an 18-year-old man from Gogo South has been sentenced to an effective 15 years in prison after being convicted of raping his 42-year-old aunt. According to the National Prosecuting Authority of Zimbabwe, NPAZ, the offence occurred on May 16, 2026, while the victim and the offender were walking to a nearby village for casual labour. The court heard that the offender suddenly attacked the woman, grabbing her by the neck and tripping her to the ground before forcibly underdressing and raping her. The victim reportedly fought back and screamed for help, attracting the attention of a passerby who rushed to the scene and caught the offender in the act. The passerby rescued the victim, assisted her in dressing, and escorted her home before a report was made to the police. The offender was subsequently arrested, prosecuted, and convicted. The NPAZ said the sentence sends a strong message that perpetrators of sexual violence will not be prosecuted and held accountable for their actions. And that story concludes this bulletin. My name is Charlotte Chizombe. Stay tuned to the Pulse of the Great Dyke.
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0: And you are reminded to go to Palawani Wellness Challenge registration is now closed. Chasara chete ndicho kuti tinge tisangana kamusi we mugovera atichimhanya uye zvakare kujoga kucycle nezumba. 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You choose paunoona kuti aiwa apa ndinokwana kwana. So registration is now closed. Looking forward to see you on the 6th of June ku Palawani Lakewood Resort.
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0: And because it's a Thursday, this hour, I think you're going to know Zara Steric, my throwback hits, my throwback urban groove hits. And watch and get hour and get ready for a first game for the day. I do have a question that I need to ask you. And today I'm going to be battling against Arveto Kochamadoro Gold Rush. Tumbo not Indiana no gun. I got it on a gun. I can't come to anyone in one no gun. It's got a ewa. Tiaz and get him funzo and funzo. My great deck has a Cassiana Siana. My three who go up on my great deck champion. Tis my great deck champion. Acho. So he's going to be telling me. You guys are going to be asking us more questions, random questions, by the way, general questions. So I cannot wait, eh? Cannot wait for that. Yeah.

Robin Groves and Dona Uzive. It is FM, the pulse of the Great Dyke. Good afternoon to you. Serving you nothing but the best of urban grooves right here on FM 91.8 and 101.9. Because it's a Thursday, we are doing it like a kanje. You can also get to come through and tell me your favorite urban grooves all time. You know, this is my all-time favorite. When it comes to my urban grooves, apa apa.

the pulse of the great IKFM, that is where you are at. Because it's a Tropic Thursday, this is why I'm giving you this, James. Urban Groove Vibes, Urban Groove Heats, Ronnie, coming through with a song titled Mazwa Ose. Welcome to your first game for the day. Naskoda wano singanye nyofungi sisa. Vanwa singa DP say, hey. So, you gotta think out of the box. You have to think out of the box, actually. So, Betty, and it. Betty. 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Ainzani. So that's the question for today. Betty, I told an emphasis wake, and it. Yeah, this is a difficult one. You gotta think out of the box. Okay, let me give you a clue. Betty Makaya, kanochi muziva. 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And it, Betty Makaya. Because mfeso wake uyu aidana na nerimwe baby asiye azvina kumushunguruza kana kumuneta because iyeo anganewo munhu aidana munhu uyu

lines and you gotta think out of the box here. 0719255655. True combo it Eben Cruz after Eben Cruz. At 0719255655. Ooh, I'm already getting my calls. Are you smart enough, Jokoti? Answer, what do you figure out? Are you smart enough?

I'm getting lapa. Hey, Sana. Coming through from Ada, Ada, Roy, and Roy. So because it's a Thursday, like I mentioned, we are throwing it back, getting to play you some of the urban grooves that Zakambo needs. Zakambo, it is 27 minutes to 1 o'clock at Joe Paninkova. Good afternoon to you on Yeah FM. So, number 10, and Gati, I'll follow what DP say. I'm lost. Spencer, a big shout out to you for the Jakari. Thank you so much. Anyways, changing during my answers, I'm more kundiba. But chandrukufari daga. Pani mama rute iko na answer like a lot of people. I'm very very surprised. Tell me today, we. Chitozo zorukufunga. 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Wakamboita situation yokuti mfesi wake aidanana nerimwe baby so yebit mfesi wake aidanana nerimwe baby ended it. Baby iroro raidanana naro mfesi wacho rainzani baby iroro ended it. But at the same time, the torrent got to ear bit, maka as nagzo most stress as terry, kanakum shungruza, kanakum bom boda, kanakum bombata. Because eo, anganem fesio and I. So, fes ye, I done an abeti, anunzan. 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You gotta think out of the box. Remember, it's a riddle. Think out of the box, think out of the box. Try. Una box, Raoul.

your answers on 0719255655. That is where you're gonna come to you after this. 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But aidanana nani. Ndosakasinomboni so stereo kuti mfeso wake aidanana nerumwe baby. 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

0: So the song coming through from Kuzai Sebenzo, coming through a song titled I Don't Know Why. It is 1:22, you know, I'm just laughing at it. Your messages that you are sending through. And I told you, remember, this is a brain teaser. You don't have to think too much. You don't have to overthink. Because panini team are talking on answer. Because the answer is there. And it's very, very, very, very, very, very, very easy. But just the answer, you'll be shocked. Oh, don't answer and get good. But all the same, let us be reminded, we take another good my broiler chicks. They are readily available. That is support your hardware. Now going for $1 so my day old broiler chicks. So make sure that you do go there. So you know, you're running stuff to encourage you to check in my packages. 5 kgs, 10 kgs, 15 kgs, 25 kgs, and 50 kgs. So manya has to go and equation opposite ZB Bank and do permanent give you anika.
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0: Since waka besti, beti watu utawarane shake, ndi uyu, waka imba songi, ndi wa ntuku kubunza ne shake.

Not as Betty Maka featuring the late Jamal coming through on a throwback at Thursday. 0799 255 6555. I'm getting straight into your answers. Let's see what you guys said. Big shout out to you, Mikey Mio, the first person to come through saying good to define. And of course, she did say, that's the answer that I was looking for. But the girlfriend, Spencer, big shout out to you, Anza. He actually said the first answer is Tamari and the second answer is Afari, which is the answer that I was looking for. Thank you so much, Spencer. You are very intelligent, Wanguda. Answer baby Ryan's Tamari, Raidana and Feswaki, Iida and Umkumana in Zafari. Thank you so much, Fanwell, for getting in touch. And I know what I my great deckers, I know they are very smart, very, very, very smart. One calculator, very fast when it comes to Yazi. 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

name is Lyseth, coming through with a song titled One Do You Know, on a throwback Thursday. It is 8 minutes to 11 to 1 o'clock and opening over here to remind you again, Kuti, this September we are turning 11 years, 11 good years. But this milestone doesn't belong to us, it belongs to Iwewe, the incredible people of the Great Dyke, my miners, my traders, my families, and everyone. Kusanganisira Iwewe, wangawini, so to celebrate 11 years of loyalty, we are launching the road of the biggest party of the year.

0: The year first 2026, which is officially logged for Saturday, September 26, and we are taking over the Mandava Open Space. So muitiro watangoita gorera pera ndo muitiro watenge tita futi zvakare this September 26 on a Saturday. Join us. Let's have fun. Let's celebrate you. Let's celebrate us.
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0: So let me meet you after the news on Happy Returns, where we get to celebrate your birthdays or whatever you are celebrating on Happy Returns. If you have your birthday, if you are celebrating your birthday or anything that needs to be celebrated, message ngai gariyawuya. Remember, you can also send Arima audios. That is what we're going to be doing in the next hour. To finish off our throwback hour, we're going to sign it off with this one coming through from Maskiri, featuring Maskiri, Kambokashin's Winera.

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2: But I think one really needs to ask the question, where will Pick and Pay be in 2030, in 2035, in 2040? Try going to go and shop in Stutterford's. Try going to go and shop in Edgar's. I mean, Edgar's today is basically a health and beauty counter in major shopping malls to all intents and purposes. The rest has disappeared. And we mustn't for one second think that organizations are immune to these things just because they have a history, just because they had a context. You know, in Zim, where we have our beautiful Pick and Pay, TM Pick and Pay in Zimbabwe, and Gareth and I were there right from the beginning when we made that acquisition of TM in Zimbabwe. You know, if we think back then, OK Bazaars was a 10-ton gorilla in Zim, and they were part of Delta Corporation, along with the brewery, along with everything else, and they were there, strong leader. And you will see last week in Harare that they've had to suspend all payroll in OK Bazaars. All payroll and wages suspended with immediate effect, and OK Bazaars sadly is busy, going to disappear there, going to be gone. So we mustn't think that there is an immunity to all of this. And that is why I say the important thing for me, it's not what happens while I'm here. Okay, for me, it's important what happens after I'm gone. Great things are easily destroyed, but not so easily built. And our sad home truth, when we're honest with ourselves, is that we did a lot of destruction in this company from within.
1: Hurumende yazivisa urongwa hwekuparadzira mabasa ekurapa gomarara kuzvipatara zvemumadunhu kuitira kuti varwere vasazomanikidzwa kufamba rwendo ndefu kuenda kuHarare kana kuBulawayo. 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
3: So we are now expecting quite a number of machines, MRI scan, other CT scans. We are going to have a CT scan in every central hospital and a CT scan in every provincial hospital. We are also bringing in some more advanced X-ray machines, ultrasound scanning machines, just to mention a few. We are also having a brachytherapy machine for treatment of cervical cancer and also for treatment of prostate cancer. So I think our cancer treatment centers are actually going to be much, much more improved. We've got a backlog of almost 800 patients, and we hope with these coming machines, that backlog will be very much reduced. So we want to thank our colleague there from the Ministry of Finance who are there in these funds, because they have gone a long way in addressing the issue of cancer treatment in the country.
1: Unenyota emvura ere. 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
2: 22 minutes past 1 o'clock on Joe Paninkova. 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Let's celebrate together. 0719255655. And, of course, you're listening to YFM 91.8 and 101.9. My name is Esther Mvai. Don't you want to chat, dude? Got more bread.

My Danino featuring Hulen Kente, Bura Danzi. Big tune indeed with over a million views on YouTube. That's how big the tune is. We are at Happy Returns, celebrating whatever you are celebrating. A big shout out to you. Thank you so much, Mayrumbi, for getting in touch. A big shout out to you, Ashon. Thank you so much for linking up. And also a big shout out to you, Gift.

So this is the Kure Kure, the remix right here of the pulse of the great Daika. So, you know, it is February 10th and we are celebrating anything that you got to be celebrating. Celebrate Sisonke Sindaonya. And do remember, it is proudly brought to you by the FM Radio Parker. Kwatinege Chite, please do come through and get to chill out with your friends or with your family. And we've got my drinks. For those of you that don't take makulayo. And like I said, it's a photo studio. And I assure you, this will be the best photo studio. Cannot go to Roma Pikachuunga Fungira if ever you think of taking my pictures, Mushan. Still in progress, and change you go update. I can't doubt you. We are Garamaya. Hey, Garamaya, we also draw my picture. Kunuki FM Radio Parker. Gonna be telling you more about it. Kana Masini Ese Apera. And also, if you're someone I know it as music, we also do music recording. You can come through Kunuk to Zoku recording, produced by the one and only Master Flex, the producer. I'm going to produce right. We will music yako. Coach your voice, Rako. Kana Shida Zokuimba, Shida Coach your vocals, Ako. Tita Madiria Fute. So 0719255655. We are on social media. Don't forget to follow us there. That is at TFM on Facebook. Make sure that you do use AMA capital letters.

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4: A big shout out to you, my Akudzwe. Thank you so much for getting in touch. Junior, I see you. Mfeso wangu, wangwan, wanguda. Thank you so much for linking up. And a big shout out to you, Admire Fitizhakare. I see you, my two, Mahwere Rivaskana. Thank you so much for getting in touch. It is the last day, and of course, the final hour of the Chilabik, the final few minutes before I bounce, before I leave you. So you gotta send me your 5 emoji. 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A shout out and certain dabai. And of course, my birthday. This is my birthday. Can only birthday today. Happy birthday, love. 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Yeah.

His name is Fruitman. 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Because it's a throwback Thursday, I had to drop it like that. Send a big shout out to you, Emmanuel. 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And also, I see you, Jacare Melissa. 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And big shout out to you, Fitz Jacare. 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Am I even boys? I see you, Fitz Jacare. 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

0: Zapano One. Inonzi Palawani Wellness Challenge and Fun Day.
1: Oh, nai. 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
0: Ah.

0: hate to boast. 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
1: So, you know, it was a good and a lovely 4 hours to the TSA on a throwback Thursday. Focusing on my urban grooves, my throwback, and of course, mixing me. And make sure that you do connect, stay connected for Alibaba. You know, I'm going to be back, a great deck champion. Alongside Betio, so make sure you got the general questions, any question that you might think of, but you know, ziva kuti munhu ari noma wanogona kudaira because ukazotibvunza zvimwe zvinhu zvasingagoni kupindura. Msaise maths because in maths andizi gone. I'm not good with mathematics. Anything that has to be that has numbers, you count me out. 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I failed maths.

digit. 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Gonna leave you listening to this one coming through from Fali Pupa. 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

0: And now, the Great Dyke News. 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
2: I would like to congratulate the government and the people of Zimbabwe for the election yesterday as a member, as a non-permanent member of the Security Council of the United Nations. For me, it's a great honor to be here in Zimbabwe to present my letters. This year is important because we celebrate 40 years of establishment of diplomatic relations between our two countries. And the last opportunity that a Peruvian ambassador presented credentials here in Zimbabwe was in 1997, almost 29 years. Well, we discussed with your excellency, the president, the possibility to strengthening and deepening our bilateral relations in many sectors, as the mining sector, as the agricultural sector, but also the possibilities.
1: Mushure megungano raisanganisira vatungamiri vemakambani, mabhizimisi nevashandi vane hunyanzvi pamhemberero dzeZimbabwe National Chamber of Commerce of Midlands Region Awards, Pala One Lake Hold Resort iri kupa vakapinda mukana wekubuda mumisangano yebhizimisi voisa pfungwa pahutano hwavo, kugara zvakanaka uye kusimbaradza ukama. 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
3: This challenge, where I just want people to run, because I'm also trying to make money like you do, I would say, please come, in Parawani, let's run together. And yes, we run, and we fight, I make money. But so, if you have your business, why don't you tell me about your business as well? Because Zimbabwe, as it is, if you believe you can have your own yara, but and you tell me business, ladies and gentlemen, Zimbabwe is a networking economy.

0: 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And guess what? We all have mouth to speak and we are allowed to do so. I want to thank you for giving me this opportunity.
1: Unenyota yemvura here. 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

0: City o'clock right here on the FM 91.8 on 101.9 at the Pulse of the Great Ike. Welcome to the Gold Rush with your golden boy, Alibaba, Alibeto, one way kwa Chamadoro, aka Daniel Farkas, one Daniel Fombi. 0709255655. That's my tag, your tag. I remember the throwback Thursday. I got it tumbo tanga nekusunza denga. And oh, no, I kind of did this gospel. So this is Charles Charamba coming through with Machira Chete, the original track. Not yet, Agazopua na King Shadi. Makorokoza pamsao. Just kidding, but we move, we groove, we vibe on a throwback Thursday. As park yalula. Kungo nanzo ma speaker, takaenda. You know the drill, the golden crew. What you just need to do, akundi chaira nare, akundi sendera WhatsApp, kana text message. 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But don't vape wacho. And don't forget to request your favorite track on a throwback Thursday.
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8 o'clock right here on the FM 91.8 101.9 at the powers of the great Ike. What that our daddy they come Zimbo, our daddy they come Zimbabwe. Remember, it's a throwback Thursday. I ain't got this park here, Lula. Kungo Nanzana, my speaker, Kupela. Zotu ni Alibaba, I wake up Changa Doropa Godras. I play me Michael Bolton, I stand by me. Those eat times and drambira. High voltage, high volume. Baba Melo, a passwords. Zuriku Chobi there. Thank you so much for coming through. My lap achieving, and the Changa Dora. 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Soon after this track, and remember it's a throwback Thursday. And we go to Nanzu San and Sambichana. I'm a 2K, Papa Gazoya, and my piano. I suit a tambo tamba and a team, Red Distraction Boys. Ameno, Canada, but Tokunya Tokunya Bichana. But this is what we vibe.

0: 8 years ago, Distraction Boys, Shout Out to Group, featuring Babes with Duma. My pizza, 0192555655. That's my tag, your tag. Spark Yalula. Anzininga to a quarter to a kili Friday, a quarter to Mafara, a quarter to Burutamana, a Kurashi Bereka. And my Utsam Sana, I want also Dumba. I was a Babura Wendiani. We move, we groove, we vibe. And no garandaka promise a madirma means a madirma nyama. I saw in the buildings a manja manja, so then you focus. I was a plug you. And I got to plug a manja. I saw in the buildings a manja manja, and I found that my boss, I'm a pandrao, and over room big at Agutara, a nyaya. I didn't check it anymore. Oh, I saw in the building. And then I'm coma, Mr. Matingo. I don't know, I just want to tell. Is it Matingo? Matigo. And I'm coming Kasua. I'm so to Pasua. Kusuku Bora. It's a Kasua. Straight out. The counter sales and brand representative for Black Box Oils and Lubricants. 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And I'm going to go to Wanda Pamsoro Pazuka. I'm going to go to Mixer. I'm going to make it to own say. Nikuta apa deni ndozo inda sei nukutoka. Aso mkoma ndinoza matla, ameno matla uzani, ama libu. 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Maybe you can introduce yourself. 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My black box and tumbos, you just see. But, anyways, I also tell my dear man, as you know, Pastor Badara Kaur. I'm coming.
1: Thank you so much, Ngoma. I'll bet too. Tapindira Black Box Investments. We are the official distributors of engine lubricants in Zimbabwe. It's a very good brand, as you know, manufactured in South Africa. Then Isuzu as Black Box, we are in charge of the market here in Zimbabwe. Inini rangu zitare kubere kwa Kuda Kasua. I'm the head of retail ku lubricants division per Black Box. Why do I say division? This simply means kuti chini chedu chakati kurei, ukaona imba ya kuita ma rooms. Norea kuti yati kurei mdara. Saka Black Box, in a nutshell, We also distribute mining chemicals. We do also water treatment chemicals. We are also into plastics and polymers. We also do agro chemicals. Then lubricants. Kuno ando kwa ndiri. 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
2: 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Tongwana from South Africa, then we just distribute. 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That's where you actually find us. Then mukaenda ku Blawayo, we also have a branch there. Then Zimbabwe, we use actually distributors to distribute our products. So no setup iripo at the moment.
0: So ndamunzwa muchitaura kuti mune mamwe products anobata ku side remining maybe ndabva ndati mabva mawira maoko chemo chaima because ndokunzvimbo kwacho ndokwacho kwainodzatuka mari kunoku ndokune ma mines yese. 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
1: Okay, so as a Black Box, Tirisu Zakare, the official distributor of engine lubricants, our coverage, Yakamira Sekudais, Tino cover your agricultural sector. 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
0: Mm-hmm.
1: So what we have decided to do is to work with other guys. We've got a network of our shops, the likes of Electro Sales. You go into Electro Sales, you will find our products there, specifically targeting the mining industry. 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We also have Plon. 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
1: Right. 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
2: Yeah.
1: Right. 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
0: 0719255655. 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Maybe online. 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
1: 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But kana wada zvuku uya kwatiri isusu tiri kuwana kwatiri muHarare number 12 Firefield Road. We are also in Bulawayo number 24 Plumtree Road, that is in Belmont. Abambonetse muri muna Plumtree Road pane Tiger Wheels ipapo, just right behind Tiger Wheels. That's where we are. But tinokurudzira kuti vangotenge kuma shops aya tiri kutaura aya, takaita kuti zvive nyore kuvatengi vedu than kuti uye kuHarare uye kuBulawayo. There might not be any need for you to travel that long.
0: So it's exactly 19 minutes before we hear the Great Dyke News at 3 o'clock. Zamaje manje in the building, and in Mr. Matigo and Mr. Kasua. So thank you so much for sharing your insights with us today. Mabamatoito ti weekend. 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
1: 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industry medu we always encourage our end users or even kuma mines less stick to what we call original equipment manufacturers specs. 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Why? 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
0: Andofunga kuzinzira. 0792556556 exactly quarter to 3 o'clock. Apano pa ya FM. Thank you so much. 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
0: Ewa, thank you so much Mkoma. 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Thank you so much Matikoma. 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So noti, gati sangane zvakare next time. Sigira, mumot.

0: Coming to you from the Great Ag Center, this is your news on the hour read by Charlotte Chizombe. President Emmerson Mnangagwa has received credentials from Peru's ambassador to Zimbabwe, Jose Javier Augusto Shaw, at State House in Harare. Ambassador Shaw congratulated Zimbabwe on its election as a non-permanent member of the United Nations Security Council, describing it as a significant achievement for the country. He noted that Zimbabwe and Peru have enjoyed diplomatic relations for the past 14 years and highlighted opportunities to deepen cooperation between the two nations. The ambassador said discussions with President Mnangagwa focused on strengthening bilateral relations in key sectors including mining, agriculture and tourism.
1: Paul, I would like to congratulate the government and the people of Zimbabwe for the election yesterday. As a non-permanent member of the Security Council of the United Nations, for me it's a great honor to be here in Zimbabwe to present my letters. This year is important because we celebrate 40 years of establishment of diplomatic relations between our two countries. And the last opportunity that a Peruvian ambassador presented credentials here in Zimbabwe was in 1997, almost 29 years. Well, we discussed with your excellency, the president, the possibility to strengthening and deepening our bilateral relations in many sectors, as the mining sector, as the agricultural sector, but also the possibilities.
0: In other stories, as corporate leaders, entrepreneurs and professionals converged for the Zimbabwe National Chamber of Commerce Midlands Region Awards, Palawani Lakewood Resort is offering delegates an opportunity to step away from boardrooms and business discussions and invest in something equally important, their health, well-being and networks. Speaking at the awards last Friday, Chairman Munyara Dziwengere said the Palawani Wellness and Fun Day set for June 6 combines fitness, recreation and relationship building in one of Zimbabwe's most scenic destinations. Participants can choose from a 21-kilometer run, 10-kilometer walk, 5-kilometer cycle, challenge or Zumba session, making the event accessible to both the serious fitness enthusiasts and those simply looking to stay active.
2: This challenge, I just want people to run, because I'm also trying to make money like you do. I would say, please come at Palawani, let's run together. And yes, we run and we have fun, I make money. But so, if you have your business, why don't you tell me about your business as well? Because Zimbabwe, as it is, if you believe, you can have your own, but I tell your business, ladies and gentlemen, Zimbabwe is a networking economy. We make a lot of money, we are concentrated, but only if we unlock the value so that all of us can share that cake, will this country be a better country. And guess what? We all have mouth to speak and we are allowed to do so. I want to thank you for giving me this opportunity.
0: Thirst for water, we dig it. MIS Borehole Drilling Companies, your go-to crew for drilling, flushing, deepening, and surveying. Basically, if it involves water underground, we've got you covered. Find us at shop number 19, Robert Mugabe, Wezi Shabani, or call us on 0773-541-4103 or 0715-397-320. MIS Borehole Drilling, we dig deep so you don't have to. And in regional international news, the growing popularity of lab-grown diamonds is putting pressure on traditional diamond mining communities in Sierra Leone. Natural diamond prices have fallen by about 40% over the past 4 years as consumers increasingly opt for cheaper lab-grown alternative, which can cost up to 70% less. The decline has contributed to the closure of Sierra Leone's largest diamond mine, resulting in the loss of around 1,000 jobs. Despite the challenges, small-scale miners in the country's diamond-rich corner region continue digging in search of precious stones, warping a breakthrough as the global diamond market undergoes major changes. And that story concludes this bulletin. My name is Charlotte Chizombe. Stay tuned to the Boss of the Great Ag.
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That's my take. Your take. Gazotukudi. Magidigidi. Want to throw back a Thursday. Stella, good afternoon, Alberto. Please play me song from Jennifer Hudson or Maria Carey. And Rosita Sandrambira. Hi, DJ. Good. Come on. Kichingani go. Ndakuza kangani. I'm Daniel Farkas, and the Ndita Kunda Passwords up on the zero song kubva kuna Macheso, yekuti shedia. And that's the number mira kuiridza. Why? Because when did he go daga? Nindonza ubeto changwadara. Sorry, wangu. 0709255655. Daniel Farkas, zero gafadza madzimai. One liwayo. Muda ufadza niko mdara liwayo. Welcome to the mastermind, probably brought to you near Tinot in Jimbo Yema Ara Obo Obo in Jimbo Yema Ara Matatu. That's the Palawani Lakewood Resort Retreat, Reboot and Rejuvenate. Coming through with the Palawani Wellness and Funny Day, Muswa 6 June, this coming Saturday. And opportunity chaka erereka. So I say they run, you walk, you cycle, or you dance Zumba. We do have 21 kilometers, 10 kilometers, 5 kilometers as well. So the idea is just to get fit, you're fun, and make some good memories. And registration fee is just $20. A change yema banana as Jaco Zingle Zato Badara. So $20 you will cater for FC Platinum Jersey Rako, where personal bune, and then your medals upon which it in each calf chakwe papo. And also Changi Queen my price. So Discofamba Tega, Katinigatina Masawara, Duseo Insurance, Mimosa Mining Company. We do have FC Platinum Plats, so the Pure Platinum Play, Wachango Chitamba Netra Engo on that weekend. We also do have MIPF Ipapo, and the pension near Manyama. Then, and if you know this is that's the IFM, 91.8 to 101.9. So, whatever good, I see this is my late entry. Late entry for registration is 0775-207195. 0775-207195 or 0712-430-783. 0712-430-783. And do what would be Chirong, what's your mastermind? Zvakambomira wadu wadu go. Zvakambomira sei nhasi ndini ndoina ndakapfeka hembe yePalawani. So let's see kuti ari kuenda akachena nePalawani ndiyari. And mazuva ano ari kuti aiwa tisoda kuomeserana because nhasi Thursday and tasara ne one day to go. That's a Friday for you. Chete. Zvatopera, zvobva zvatopera. So zvikanze chamwa mabeers. Tingori ne one redo, and you know the drill. First come, first serve. So you come with the correct answer, and you only ndawaka peka shirt ya Palawana, and you only go wachigwina for the throwback Thursday. So the redo reads, what five-letter word becomes shorter when you add two letters on it? What five-letter word becomes shorter when you add two letters on it? 0719255655. That's my tag. Your tag. Just come through. Timbo, one sana, one sana. I papa, maybe one door and I go to. I want a maroon job, Chiquenya, Kenya. Remember the throwback Thursday. And those are Kuravang, what you do, Jabula, it's odd. Let me do this for you.

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5: 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That's my take, your take. What daddy come Zimbabwe. So taking the read once again at Timbonoti. So what five letter word becomes shorter when you add two letters to it? What five letter word becomes shorter when you add two letters to it? What five letter word becomes short when you add two letters to it? 0709255655. That's my tag, your tag. Proudly brought to you in Zimbabwe Maara Obo Obo. Palawane Lake World Resort. Come through at the Golden Crew. Remember, first to come, first to serve on a throwback Thursday.
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Wadadi wadi, wadadi reka mzimbo, wadadi reka muzimbabwe. How we move, we groove, how we vibe. Anza pandopa zino check wapa. So come through. I remember this is a mastermind, a product brought in Njibwe Mara Obo Obo, Palawane Lakewood Resort. Coming through with the Palawane Wellness and

Talk about this redo. Kunanga no kida kupinda pa jidiri. What five-letter word becomes shorter when you add two letters to it? What five-letter word becomes shorter when you add two letters to it? 0792556555.

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0: for Africa's most iconic marathon, the Econet Victoria Falls Marathon, happening on the 5th of July, 2026. Hashtag roar above all resistance. Hashtag Asambeni, my legends.
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91.8 101.9 are the powers of the great. I can remember the road to greatness begins in Victoria Falls. So get ready to roar above all resistance at Africa's most iconic marathon. That's the Victoria Falls Marathon. So we do have the 42 kilometer, 21 kilometers, and 10.5 kilometer relay. Not forgetting the 7.5 kilometer fun run. And above all, that's the $50,000 in prizes up for grabs. Hashtag above all resistance. Hashtag some Benny my legends. 0719-255-655. Today, what I got you pendere chirongwa the mastermind. A product brought to Nepalawane, our Lakewood Resort. Watch any the Palawane Wellness Challenge. And this is. Just attention to all registrations and payments for the event must only be made through these official numbers. And the numbers are just going to be a series. You get a payment.

0: wrong. And I go to get two rig. So all registration and payments for the event must only be made through these official Palawan Wellness contact numbers 0712-430-783, 0712-430-783 or 0775-207-195, 0775-207-195. So any number claiming to represent the Palawan Wellness or the Palawan Lakewood Resort is not official. So please be warned that everyone who makes payments to an authorized contact or my numbers other than the official numbers provided will not be allowed entry to participation at the Palawan Wellness and Fun Day 2026. So, for your safety and your convenience, use only the official contacts Zandaku Paizo. But anyway, Zandino Zhangwa Magiti Gate, Kudenga Kuchungunzi, Kure Tiri Koka. So, let's see who is going to bling with the Palawani shirt. What five letter word becomes shorter when you add two letters to it? What five letter word becomes shorter when you add two letters to it? So remember, you know the drill, first to come or first to save. And Obanda Zika now, Mtsara. Given Pama data coming through, the word is short. Denya Fakos, the word is short. Hashtag wellness, Palawan wellness. Ashandi coming through, Shganze, the word is short. And the poor do yagapusa. Made him shen shen Pama glass, Sera do it. Shganze is short. Kimi, Shganze short, Changwa. Wangwajazo, nipa short, Chikabudura, I don't know. My Kwanga. My Lydia, Pamadamawe, please save my number. Nagato Zita, my Lydia, I'm Sandra Mbira. Junior Juju, the word is short. Oh, Beto, they say, the word is short. This is Nedzi, MT Progression School. Asimoyo, Changwa Mabia, Zozo, Mondoroka, Joseph, Tuafire, Noti Nyengetira, and Babanometa, Kwamabika. Participate, Mabika, Babanometa. Thank you so much for coming through. Amai Zevezano Pagueru, big shout out to you. Alberto, can you. Okay, I'll do that for you. Don't worry. Hi, my DJ. It's shorter. The people kai divas, pa people complex, pa mandava. But manje shorter in five letters there. Wank, wank. But thank you so much for coming through. Hi, chama mabia. The word for the radio is short. Meloda negwa, straight out of Pakandodo. The word is short. This is Mbuyava Desire, aka Maivi Mbai Kwavaka. So congratulations, you know the drill, first to come, first to serve, given Pama Data, and all the first person to come with the correct answer. 2 minutes, it's now a minute before we hear the great deck news, and the news bear, Chito Jisimoka.
1: Swiss.

0: And now, the Great Dyke News. Miners have a voice.
1: Coming to you from the Great Dyke Center, this is a news on the hour read by Charlotte Chizombe. President Emmerson Mnangagwa has received credentials from Peru's ambassador to Zimbabwe, Jose Javier Augusto Shaw, at State House in Harare. Ambassador Shaw congratulated Zimbabwe on its election as a non-permanent member of the United Nations Security Council, describing it as a significant achievement for the country. He noted that Zimbabwe and Peru have enjoyed diplomatic relations for the past 14 years and highlighted opportunities to deepen cooperation between the two nations. The ambassador said discussions with President Mnangagwa focused on strengthening bilateral relations in key sectors including mining, agriculture and tourism.
2: First of all, I would like to congratulate the government and the people of Zimbabwe for the election yesterday as a member, as a non-permanent member of the Security Council of the United Nations. For me, it's a great honor to be here in Zimbabwe to present my letters. This year is important because we celebrate 40 years of establishment of diplomatic relations between our two countries. And the last opportunity that a Peruvian ambassador presented credentials here in Zimbabwe was in 1997, almost 29 years. Well, we discussed with your excellency, with the president, the possibility to strengthening and deepening our bilateral relations in many sectors, as the mining sector, as the agriculture sector, but also the possibilities.
1: Meanwhile, corporate leaders, entrepreneurs and professionals converged for the Zimbabwe National Chamber of Commerce Midlands Region Awards. Palawane Lakewood Resort is offering delegates an opportunity to step away from boardrooms and business discussions and invest in something equally important, their health, well-being and networks. Speaking at the awards last Friday, Chairman Munyaradzi Wengwere said the Palawane Wellness and Fun Day set for June 6 combines fitness, recreation and relationship building in one of Zimbabwe's most scenic destinations. Participants can choose from a 21-kilometer run, 10-kilometer walk, 5-kilometer cycle challenge or Zumba session, making the event accessible to both serious fitness enthusiasts and those simply looking to stay active.
3: This challenge, where I just want people to run, because I'm also trying to make money like you do, I would say, please come in Parawani, let's run together. And yes, we run and we have fun and make money. But so, if you have a business, why don't you tell me about your business as well? Because Zimbabwe, as it is, if you believe you can have your own, ladies and gentlemen, Zimbabwe is a networking economy. We make a lot of money, we are concentrated, but only if we unlock the value so that all of us can share that cake, will this country be a better country? And guess what? We all have mouth to speak and we are allowed to do so. I want to thank you for giving me this opportunity.
1: 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MIS Bore Drilling, we dig deep so you don't have to. And in regional international news, the growing popularity of lab-grown diamonds is putting pressure on traditional diamond mining companies and communities in Sierra Leone. Natural diamond prices have fallen by about 40% over the past 4 years as consumers increasingly opt for cheaper lab-grown alternatives, which cost up to 70% less. The decline has contributed to the closure of Sierra Leone's largest diamond mine, resulting in the loss of 1,000 jobs. Despite the challenges, small-scale miners in the country's diamond-rich Kono region continue digging in search of precious stones, hoping for a breakthrough as the global diamond market undergoes major changes. And that story concludes this bulletin. My name is Charlotte Chizombe. Stay tuned to the Pulse of the Great Dyke.
0: 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Miners have a voice.

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2: 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Maybe you could tell me to tell that I clear. Kaya if you're a man, Europa, Agir, Agirum Copatating.
3: Thank you so much, Ropa Apaguera. Thank you so much for coming through. 079-255-655. Remember, it's a throwback Thursday before Atapinapa, the music challenge at the Elders League versus Wafana Vichy League. So, don't go to go this message. You know this song, you know, could remind that you. This song, you know, could remind that you. 079-255-655.
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1: The best in old school and timeless jams.

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This is Nonzi coming through with a sea song. Back in the days, nigga did not bag of fungi that chie. 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

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Thank you so much for coming through. Theo's because it's Chamadoro gone are the days of my beloved country.

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This is Ilang Abusingube, 0792556555. 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A big shout out to Elder Musa. A Paris Ego Papuraza. 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Bata pana MC Gaza Gasela. What would you cheat as it? This is song of my DJ, full of power, sweat out. I feel a boost. I'm going to say, I feel a boost. Apple. Then you're going to throw throwback Thursday. I join a city in a vine fungi and the Jitanga Kuaka baby. Hey, Marco Geza Geza.

minutes before we hear the great news at 5 o'clock. Yeah, welcome to the Music Challenger product but tune at not the MIS board really. Ndikatikana dzanya dze kusevaya adze kutodrila dze kuinstalla. Vai vano cha futi tine mabow ane mapambe daka akanyura. MIS board really vano fisha zvakare. Ndova tiri kutigira chirongwa chedo che the Music Challenge. So you know the drill, the Golden Crew. Vafana vechidiki ama 2K clan versus the Elders League vadara vadara on a throwback Thursday. We see kudaiwa vakakura nguva cheche ndevapi apa zvainaka pavaitapira music ndevapi vadara vadara here kana kuti vafana vechidiki. So what you do, you call me Daniel Farkas and Ubandanzo to Wakami Raipi clan. Is it the Elders League or Wapana Vishidika Ama 2K? So the winner gets to go on a golf shirt from MIS Ball Drilling. Remember MIS Ball Drilling 101 Kapa number 19, RG Mugabe, Amuno Mushavani, opposite to Bata, Apakatipe Room Farmers and Nepote Kitchenware. So what you do? 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So let's go 0792556555. So waiting for your calls that again mbomanya pamuso artwork ndimbo kuti zvakamira sei sei. 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
0: 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Sincere Music Challenge. Ndoko pama zokare.
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2: So 18 minutes before we hear the great tech news at 5 o'clock, 0719255655. That's my take, your take. Remember, this is the music challenge at the Elders League versus Amatuke Clan. Yeah, FM, hello. Yeah, FM, hello. Masera, say. Ah, motion router and I'm going to go. Parisi pa makwasha, buddy.
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0: 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Thank you so much, Madara. I want those items and Rambira. 0719255655. That's my tag. 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Zganzaiwa. 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Zganza hashtag MIS usa Jerry Pombo for you. Anza anaka kumira beautiful. 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What's up DJ? 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Zganze madada madi wagwa DJ pa my dara ipapo. 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My God, network here, zaheri kuita gogo.
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3: hello
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1: We move, we groove, we vibe. 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Asan JK, I thank you so much, Asan, for coming through. Ganze pa ma elder pa po chamaza maswanda pa siwaza ya FM hello mushe maswera ere badara
2: na ndira izimu
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1: 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Thank you so much for coming through. Hashtag MIS pa ma elder pizza. Evelyn, thank you so much for coming through. Zoti kudi tena focus hashtag MIS and rufamba nema 2K and murizo. This is a beauty straight out pakandodo. 0792556555. 3 minutes before I go, tena focus hashtag MIS ball and rufamba zangu neva dara wadara. My memo avarukundi bate varipa mashama wejira wawei my dudu pamashinga. And we go find my name elders, I chama doro. And the bandans are good joke upon Mazua Anguchayo. 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A baron from Las Vegas, Wejira, and we find my name elders, Ipapo. 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Awe jija. 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Ya FM alo. Mushe maswera se indri kutawara nani mwere gobe?
3: Ndiri pa zawa napa.
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1: Wadara, wadara. Hey, one nice Akoma. Thank you so much. Chibadura, I want those eat some sandrambira. Nasindo Zwara Choka throwback Thursday.
3: Thank you.
1: 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So it's exactly a minute before we hear the great news. 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

0: the pulse of the dike. And now, the Great Dike News. Miners have a voice.
1: Coming to you from the Great Dike Center, this is your news on the hour read by Charlotte Chizombe. President Emmerson Mnangagwa has received credentials from Peru's ambassador designated to Zimbabwe, Jose Javier Augusto Shaw, at State House in Harare. Ambassador Shaw congratulated Zimbabwe on its election as a non-permanent member of the United Nations Security Council, describing it as a significant achievement for the country. He noted that Zimbabwe and Peru have joined and enjoyed diplomatic relations for the past 14 years and highlighted opportunities to deepen cooperation between the two nations. The ambassador said discussions with President Mnangagwa focused on strengthening bilateral relations in key sectors including mining, agriculture and tourism.
2: First of all, I would like to congratulate the government and the people of Zimbabwe for the election yesterday as a member, as a non-permanent member of the Security Council of the United Nations. For me, it's a great honor to be here in Zimbabwe to present my letters. This year is important because we celebrate 40 years of establishment of diplomatic relations between our two countries. And the last opportunity that a Peruvian ambassador presented credentials here in Zimbabwe was in 1997, almost 29 years. Well, we discussed with your excellency, the president, the possibility to strengthening and deepening our bilateral relations in many sectors, as the mining sector, as the agricultural sector, but also the possibilities.
1: Meanwhile, as corporate leaders, entrepreneurs and professionals converged for the Zimbabwe National Chamber of Commerce Midlands Region Awards, Palawane Lakewood Resort is offering delegates an opportunity to step away from boardrooms and business discussions and invest in something equally important, their health, well-being and networks. Speaking at the awards last Friday, Chairman Munyara Dzigwengwere said the Palawane Wellness and Fun Day set for June 6 combines fitness, recreation and relationship building in one of Zimbabwe's most scenic destinations.
3: This challenge where I just want people to run, because I'm also trying to make money like you do, I would say, please come in Parawani, let's run together. And yes, we run and we fun, I make money. But so, if you have your business, why don't you tell me about your business as well? Because Zimbabwe, as it is, if you believe you can have your own, ladies and gentlemen, Zimbabwe is a networking economy. We make a lot of money, we are concentrated, but only if we unlock the value so that all of us can share that cake, will this country be a better country. And guess what? We all have mouth to speak and we are allowed to do so. I want to thank you for giving me this opportunity.
1: 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MIS Bore Drilling, we dig deep so you don't have to. And in regional international news, the growing popularity of lab-grown diamonds is putting pressure on traditional diamond mining communities in Sierra Leone. Natural diamond prices have fallen by about 40% over the past 4 years as consumers increasingly opt for cheaper lab-grown alternatives, which can cost up to 70% less. The decline has contributed to the closure of Sierra Leone's largest diamond mine, resulting in the loss of around 1,000 jobs. Despite the challenges, small-scale miners in the country's diamond-rich Kono region continue digging in search of precious stones, hoping a breakthrough as the global diamond market undergoes major changes. And that's where we conclude this bulletin. My name is Charlotte Chizombe. Stay tuned to the boss of the Great Deck.
0: 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Miners have a voice.

0: Imagine a school where your child's curiosity is celebrated and character is built. Jordan's Private Academy is that school. 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

0: are coming through with the new EP, One Big Party. 0792556555. 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But anyways, we move, we groove, we vibe. Remember, it's a throwback Thursday. 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Unozoona wakutsekileta pa social media. So I was laughing at this other video which is circulating pa social media. 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So I just want to know, I'm getting born as an eye, the golden crew. 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Is there a problem? Angai masainzi kutu wakajigiswa here. 0719-255-655. 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
1: Thank you so much, Akoma. 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
0: This is Lydia. And even my father used to carry me and my little sister. 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I can relate. 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Apa kuzubireka kumsana mani. Of all the ways to carry a baby. 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Zganzi Sharon straight out apa mberengwa. Zganzi, my dad used to carry me on his back. Nothing since about that. Apana kana zvinombo nyadzisa. 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I'm Koma Kavai. Zganzi, nini chamadora I proudly carry my kids. I don't care what the world saying. Ndoto babura vana vangu. Andi vana vacho ndevangu here. That's my take, your take. But the probability of being the biological father is 0.001%. I don't know for the BP, man. Tatenda, straight out of a birthday. 16 minutes before we go, 0719255655. Come through, send your messages.
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3: Sam's Konami's Makataura Takakunzwai. 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Tine super beef, commercial beef, economy beef, topside meats, nezvemukati memombe, Russian sausage, pork braai chops, country bovos, barbecue sausage, chakalaka sausages, chicken full bed and chicken cutlets, and Vienna sausage, pork braai chops, country bovos, barbecue sausage, chakalaka sausages, chicken full bed and chicken cutlets.

0: Africa's most iconic marathon, the Econet Victoria Falls Marathon, happening on the 5th of July, 2026. Hashtag roar above all resistance. 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
3: 7 minutes before I go, ndienda kunopeuja maita wana pa chavarande zganzaiwa changodoro ndo pakati love zve baba kubereka mwana wawa 0792556555 anze murume wese anonga akangoda mukadzi wake anongodza dyiswa saka vakadzi avachabvumidzwa here kudiwa unless people be avaite zvinovaitira in their relationships. I see a supportive husband there and who is always there for his wife and his kids. Ari kutoseka, it shows that he's doing it for the people but not for his family. Nyika yakatakura varume vari broken vasingagone kuda vakadzi vavo, that's why vachingorerutsa wedre kuti kudyiswa. This is Mike Lo coming through. He is the father of the year. I didn't know. 0792556555 5 minutes and akupeuja and obva ndakusiya ne team sports. That's a Jack Sparrow alongside Mukoma Frogs from Gaza. See you tomorrow on a Kili Kili Friday. I love you. I'm Daniel Farkas.

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1: Coming to you from the Great Egg Center, this is your news on the hour read by Samantha Muringai. Zimbabwe's long-awaited mines and mineral bill has cleared a major hurdle after government addressed most constitutional concerns raised by Parliament's legal committee. Mines Minister Dr. Paulette Kambamura said the committee flagged 21 issues, but only 6 remain outstanding, with government given 14 days to respond. Once cleared, the bill will go to Parliament, then the Senate, before reaching President Mnangagwa for assent. Lawmakers say the mining sector agency needs the updated legal framework. In other news, Pick n Pay South Africa CEO Sean Summers has warned that no retailer is too big to fail, citing the decline of Zimbabwe's Okay Zimbabwe as a cautionary tale. Summers said history and brand dominance don't guarantee survival, pointing to collapse South African chains Stratford and Edgar's as proof that even leaders can fall if they fail to adapt.
2: But I think one really needs to ask the question, where will Pick n Pay be in 2030, in 2035, in 2040? Try going to go and shop in Stratford's. Try going to go and shop in Edgar's. I mean, Edgar's today is basically a health and beauty counter in major shopping malls, to all intents and purposes. The rest has disappeared. And we mustn't for one second think that organizations are immune to these things just because they have a history, just because they had a context. You know, in Zim, where we have our beautiful Pick n Pay, TM Pick n Pay in Zimbabwe, and Gareth and I were there right from the beginning when we made that acquisition of TM in Zimbabwe. You know, if we think back then, OK Bazaars was a 10-ton gorilla in Zim, and they were part of Delta Corporation, along with the brewery, along with everything else, and they were there, strong leader. And you will see last week in Harare that they've had to suspend all payroll in OK Bazaars. All payroll and wages suspended with immediate effect. And OK Bazaar sadly is busy, going to disappear there, going to be gone. So we mustn't think that there is an immunity to all of this. And that is why I say the important thing for me, it's not what happens while I'm here. Okay, for me, it's important what happens after I'm gone. Great things are easily destroyed, but not so easily built. And our sad home truth, when we're honest with ourselves, is that we did a lot of destruction in this company from within.
1: Moving on, the government would decentralize cancer treatment to provincial hospitals to improve access and cut travel to Harare and Bulawayo. Health Minister Dr. Douglas Mombeshora said the first expansion program will install equipment at key centers with Jinoi, Gweru and Manicaland hospitals identified for future cancer treatment facilities.
3: So we are now expecting quite a number of machines, MRI scan, other CT scan. We're going to have a CT scan in every central hospital and a CT scan in every provincial hospital. We are also bringing in some more advanced X-ray machines, ultrasound scanning machines, just to mention a few. We're also having a brachytherapy machine for treatment of cervical cancer and also for treatment of prostate cancer. So I think our cancer treatment centers are actually going to be much, much more improved. We've got a backlog of almost 800 patients, and we hope with these coming machines, that backlog will be very much reduced. So we want to thank our colleague there from the Ministry of Finance who are there in these funds, because they have gone a long way in addressing the issue of cancer treatment in the country.
1: Thirsty for water? We dig it. MIS Bore Drilling Company is your go-to crew for drilling, flashing, deepening and surveying basically. If it involves water underground, we've got you covered. Find us at Shop 19, Robert Mgabewe Shishavane, or call us at 0773-514-103 or 0715-397-320. MIS Bore Drilling, we dig deep so you don't have to. Turning our attention to crime and courts, an 18-year-old man from Goko South has been sentenced to an effective 15 years in prison for raping his 42-year-old aunt. The National Prosecuting Authority said the attack happened on May 16 while the two were walking to a nearby village. The victim fought back and screamed, drawing help from a passerby who assisted her in dressing and escorted her home. The offender was subsequently arrested, prosecuted and arrested. The NPAZ said the sentence sends a strong message that perpetrators of sexual violence will be held accountable. And in regional and international news, UN Secretary General Antonio Guterres has warned that El Nino is expected to arrive in the coming months with a 90% probability. In a World Meteorological Organization update, Guterres urged governments to treat it as an aging climate threat, saying El Nino will worsen global warming efforts and increase climate risk worldwide.
0: In a video message released today on the World Meteorological Organization El Niño La Niña update, the Secretary General noted that the science is clear. El Niño is arriving on our doorstep in the coming months with 90% certainty. He stressed that the world must treat it as the urgent climate warning that it is. The Secretary General warned that El Niño conditions will pour fuel on the fire of a warming world. He emphasized that the only effective response is climate action equal to the crisis, ending our addiction to fossil fuels, accelerating the shift to renewables and protecting the most vulnerable, and delivering early warning systems for all.
1: My name is Samantha Muringai, and that's all for now. We have more for you in an hour. Stay with us. 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
2: 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That's
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3: 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Welcome back.
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3: Maybe one day Jack Sparrow akazotudza kuti matsika ndiani. I'm always wondering, who is this gentleman? All the same, one day, Ashadu Zod Indiani. Welcome to Sports Grand Ike, till 7 o'clock. This song, proudly powered by Copy Spare Parts. And that's the chat now. Your Castle Laga Premier Soccer League. Those are things to do in the World Cup is trending. It's going to be happening in just a couple of days' time. And we'll get to talk about the Palawani Wellness Fun Day happening Saturday, 6th of June, 2026. So stay with us right here, your Sports A team, right? Hoping and praying with Jack Sparrow, that's our Ubudam studio. It's a Jack Sparrow.
2: Yeah, of course, not it, but.
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2: 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That's
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2: No, folks.
3: Jack Sparrow.
2: I think
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2: 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These are Olympians, so vari kuzomhanya 200 meters
3: next Saturday. Saka ro support a Charamba.
2: Yeah. Asi kubora uko.
3: Eh.
2: Chikata chota babona.
3: Great Dyke. 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Zero.
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3: 55. 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
3: Let's pick up. Aiwa, aiwa. Got a promise pano Jack Sparrow.
2: I promise that I'll do my best to do my duty.
3: And promise kuti whoever pinpoints the team you support. Anika, unobvuma. Abvuma Jack Sparrow.
2: Don't pa dollar at time.
3: 0719255655. Jack Sparrow has promised you airtime if you precisely pinpoint which team you think this guy supports. So Great Dyke, come through on the pass of the Great Dyke for 0719255655. Let's get to find out who's the first on the line. Yeah, FM, did you say?
6: Hello.
3: Njani wangu yarikufona urifona muribi?
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3: Ma plazo Jack Sparrow, anzuri ma plazo
6: 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Ma plazo ma Jack zwa achata uri zvaudo kuti pari kunyiwa
2: baba. 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Bamesi and Bamesi. I see a team and do support it. I see a and I'm saying that to love it a short pace to say Bamesi.
3: Ayo acha zobuda pachena show yapera.
2: Sambeta usai sasera homu yeti zvavo. Ha sambonisa.
3: And Bamesi.
2: Ari tomboiti. Parozi.
3: Okay, King Town, are you good? I say my mix. Nice to know that I got the pass of the Great Dyke. I'm on up a man that was saying good to Jack Sparrow. Uno supporter Shabani FC. Shabani Mine FC.
2: Irim Premier.
3: Yeah?
2: Irim Premier.
3: Yeah?
2: Aye, man. This is a pretty Shabani Mine football club. Shut up, bye. Kekeret. Varvari. Kekeret. Shut up, bye. Kekeret. Ishabani.
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3: 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You're
10: Mochi. Yeah,
3: you're in Premier League.
2: I don't believe Esther. Classy.
10: In Manchester.
3: It was up for the one. Yeah, fam, do you say, say?
11: Yes, it's hope.
3: How do you say, my mix?
11: Ah, correct.
3: Bullshit. Yeah.
2: Do you miss it, Chivanga?
3: Eh, but it's a Chivanga. How do you say, my mix?
11: Eh. Urango Bidika.
3: Eh. Hans, you're in Premier League.
2: You're in Premier League. I like Juanga.
3: Eh?
2: I like Juanga.
3: Eh? I don't support that. Oh, okay. So, I don't support that. Dynamo is Shabani.
11: Ah, Dynamo Zako.
3: Dynamo Zako.
2: What's wrong?
11: Dynamo Zako.
2: So, CJ, what's wrong?
11: Bando Yaki. I know, man. Bando Yaki.
3: Eh. Shabani.
2: I sim premier.
11: I
3: What you want to make a pass about for dinner? So much manga claiming good you know about Shabani.
2: No.
3: Did he say?
12: Hello.
3: Jack Sparrow claims to support Dynamos. Do you think it is true or it is false? Oh, I'm not sure if you're going to be able to get a
12: job.
3: Hey, why are you going to be able to
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3: Boys, thank you so much for coming through. Sharp. It's exactly 25 after 6 on the pulse of the Grand Duck FM 101.991.8. Up next, we're going to talk about the World Cup. 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So please feel free to give your messages and calls coming through on Grand Duck's finest.

0: The Pulse of the Dyke. Yeah, FM. Feel the heat. It's just Sports Hour. On Yeah, FM.
1: That's huge.
0: The Pulse of the Dyke.
2: The World Cup is just around the corner. We are counting down to the days that the world's most beautiful game roars into action. The biggest footballing tournament set to be played in just a couple of days' time. And Panama Team Makawanda that are now confirming my squad list avo. So we now get to find out Kubakuna Aisha, who's on standby. Kutega Jitu Zakuti, one of the host countries, United States, kuti World Cup squad yavo yakamira sei. Aisha coming through.
3: Here is the United States 2026 FIFA World Cup squad. For the goalkeepers, we have Matthew Fries, Chris Brady, and Matt Turner. For the defenders, we have Mark McKenzie, Tim Ream, Anthony Robinson, Austin Trusty, Alex Freeman, Miles Robinson, Sergino Dest, and Joe Skelly. For the midfielders, we have Chris Richards, Christian Roldan, Tyler Adams, Christian Pulisic, Weston McKenzie, Brendan Aronson, Giovanni Reyna, Sebastian Bellhutter, Malik Tillman, Alejandro Zinjea, and Naji Wright. For the forwards, we have Timothy Wee, Follerin Balogun, Ricardo Pepe, and Max Afsten.
4: McKenny saw the run of Dest, and there he is, and Pulisic's in there!
2: So that was the United States World Cup squad. Aisha, thanks indeed for breaking that down for us. And England, Zwakare, announcer, it's official squad. Squad England, Jack Sparrow, Yambo Drua, just a bit of some controversy there. Some big names there missing out. Sagamagwan, Trent Alexander, Arnold, one of the best right backs in the world.
5: Harry Maguire. He's been left out, and his mother was so much involved in it that she had not to take. In fact, she went ballistic.
2: Okay, Charlotte, stand by to give us the final English squad.
6: Here's England's FIFA World Cup 2026 squad. Jordan Pickford, Ezri Konsa, Nico O'Reilly, Declan Rice, John Stones, Mark Gray, Bukayo Saka, Elliot Anderson, Harry Kane, Jude Bellingham, Marcus Rashford, Tino Livramento, Dean Henderson, Jordan Henderson, Dan Benn, Kobbie Mainoo, Morgan Rogers, Anthony Gordon, Ollie Watkins, Noni Madueke, Eberechi Eze, Ivan Toney, James Trafford, Rhys James, DJ Spence, and Jarrell Kwanzek.
4: Watkins making
7: it. Saka, and Watkins is through the middle, and Foden is galloping too. Bukayo Saka, Bellingham, smashing hit, smashing goal, Cole Palmer!
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1: It's just
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2: Your analysis, Jack Sparrow, here, the English squad.
5: I think for me, this time around, England, but on Gareth Southgate, and Tom Bowoni, this one, it's you know, imposa, like what Gareth Southgate rang. Of course, yes, he's still there. Declan Rice is
2: Bakayoko Saka, Jude Bellingham, Harry Kane.
5: They had a telepathic kind of. And Cole Palmer was part of that. Unfortunately, he is injured and has not been he's not part of this squad irikuenda ku United States. But chandirikuda ndichokuti avasi kuzokwanisa kuzoimposa like what this other get Southgate writer. Saka handivoni kana vakakwanisa kupinda ma quarter final, that would be great for the Great Britain.
2: Fine. Yeah. Up next, Charlotte. Still on standby. Kutanga chiti pa update. Yeah, the team it's a winner World Cup.
5: You think it's Spain?
2: Yeah. The best team currently in the world. Charlotte on standby to give us that squad. Kutaka Mira say.
6: Here is Spain's World Cup 2026 squad. Unai Simon, David Raya, Joan Garcia, Pedro Porro, Marcos Llorente, Aymeric Laporte, Pau Cubarsí, Marc Puig, Eric Garcia, Marc Cucurella, Alejandro Grimaldo, Rodrigo Hernandez, Martin Zubimendi, Pedri Gonzalez, Fabian Ruiz, Mikel Merino, Pablo Paez, Alex Baena, Mikko Oyarzabal, Lamine Yamal, Ferran Torres, Borja Iglesias, Dani Olmo, Victor Munoz, Nico Williams, and Jeremy Pino.
7: Olmo, Oyarzabal, Cucurella, 2-1 Spain! Oyarzabal, prompt, neat!
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1: That's huge. That's
0: the pulse of the dyke.
2: Yeah, it's going to be an interesting World Cup. You have Germany, you're going to have Spain in the mix.
5: So Italy. Oh, Italy's out. They're not going anywhere. They're not going. The Azurians are not going there. Kune Turkey. This is more of another dark horse. My Turkish.
2: I think the dark horse in this World Cup in Inaguma team two.
5: Which ones?
2: The Germans and the Brazilians. I don't trust those guys.
5: For me, these are favorites.
2: Yeah, but
5: my dark horses, you know, Forbes, they're the very kind of team that normally you don't put them up there.
2: Yeah.
5: Like your Croatia.
2: Exactly.
5: You don't put them up there, but they defy the odds.
2: Yeah. It's exactly 8:33. No, 6:33 on the Pulse of the Great. Like, I'm still thinking could it's
5: in the morning.
2: Yeah. O'clock. It's okay. 0719255655. Great. Like, just joining us. Jack Sparrow, Arco Gwini, Sam Tsquinya. Yes, in form of airtime, if you correctly predict team or correctly guess the team that he supports. He claims could he.
5: But it's not a dollar that I'm going to give. I'm going to give even more than a dollar.
2: If you trust Jack Sparrow enough to. Because I know about that airtime debate as we saw on the Pulse of the Great Dyke. 0719255655. Taking a couple of messages coming through. This one reads, Forbes Mkomana, Dewe FC Platinum. Bakambona kopi supporter, ino shuvina kutanga iripa last, sila season. Yeve pasi,
5: Matangiro.
2: Azibu plazo uyu.
5: Ayu. Ina ndidi timi yangu dianamu sitanga iripa msoro. Why? Tovatava complacent, very complacent. Antidi, to rap a chunko tempere papa to number 4, to number 3. Antidi, in that ticket to pass, but was that you're not you're queer a match. How you could cut off number 1. That's my dynamos for you.
2: That's your dynamos.
5: Yes.
2: Does Jack Sparrow totally support dynamos? Have your say right here on Sports 0719255655. Marcy coming through and she says dynamos. No, and he says Kuti Jack Sparrow without a doubt and no support at Chelsea.
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0: As dark as the coals of Wange. As vivacious as chrome fields of Mtorashanga, I shine like the gold of Shurugwi. I am as pristine as waters of Palawani, rich as the mines of Mimosa, Unki, and Zimplatz. Hunted like lithium, in my despair, hopes and aspirations, I glitter as scenic as Boterekwa. I am a smart, energetic Afropolitan. I am a great diker. And my home is YFM, the pulse of the dyke.
2: 0719255655, the number to get in touch with us today on Sport till 7 o'clock at Ritese, with, of course, the legendary Captain Jack Sparrow with me. 0719255655, the number once again. Correctly guessed Tibuno supporter Jack Sparrow, and he's going to give you some money. in form of airtime, of course. So if you think you know it, come through and talk to us right here on Great Tag's Finest.
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2: Let's get to take some of your calls. YFM, hi. What do you say? Diri bo, then one got phone number before now, Ribby. Chavepi, I say my mix, Mr. Chavepi. Mushe. Matros after FC Dynamos. Matros after FC Dynamos.
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5: What a vape about going out to money you? Asiku Zimbabwe. No. Makoneo. Asi garika de matrika. De matrika di one me team yeku United Kingdom. De matrika.
2: Oh my goodness. Do give those messages coming through. Another message coming through here says good evening. Jack Sparrow wanna support a fan Zamadzimai.
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3: 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Jack Sparrow still giving away that money so far. Jack Sparrow claims no one has won it. So you may just come through on Gweta Smash and grab that moolah from Jack Sparrow's pocket, which I tell you is not an easy thing to do. But I trust someone is going to do it today.
4: Very cunning, Jack Sparrow. Sailing away in his black pearl.
3: Yeah,
4: it's not yet time. I'm still around. I won't be sailing out now.
3: Yeah, he's got 19 minutes before he sails away. So now is the time to grab a hold of him. 0719255655. We're taking more of your calls. Yeah, FM, hi, what do you say? Kule Zimuto.
5: Come
4: on, Zimuto.
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4: mkoma ndoda kutaura nemikuseri ndimatangira ataita ndachinotaura navakuru vachidoti kwai chero obet nyaya yako yavataura kai ndikati obet ndeyani kwai ora Jack Sparrow.
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3: Ariano gaiwe. 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
4: Aiwa no, it's not it.
3: It's what you mean is not.
4: No, it's not it. No. Ndakatodzigumbuka izvozvi Fox. Ndakatodzi kugandumuka chadodi.
3: Great day. It's 18 minutes before 7 o'clock. We're still discussing about the World Cup. Please do keep your calls and your messages coming through. Maria is still on the line. Jack Sparrow is refusing to give the money to anyone. You never know, you could guess the right team that he supports. But for now, we cross over to Aisha Kutati so that she gives us an idea. Kuti World Cup squad yet Germany. Yagamira say Aisha.
6: Here's the Germany 2026 FIFA World Cup squad. For the goalkeepers, we have Oliver Baumann, Manuel Neuer, and Alexander Nubel. For the defenders, we have Waldemar Anton, Nathaniel Brown, Joshua Kimmich, David Rome, Nico Schlotterbeck, Jonathan Tah, and Malik Thor. For the midfielders, we have Nadiem Amiri, Leon Gotzka, Pascal Gross, Leonard Karl, Jamie Lueling, Jamal Musiala, Felix Mecca, Alexandra Pavlovic, Leroy Sane, Angela Stila and Florian Wirtz. For the forwards, we have Maximilian Beer, Kai Havertz, Dennis Undav, Nick Waltermid.
0: Ahora se viene en cinco, pelota dentro, gran pase. Está Havertz, Havertz. Ahí está buscando Musiala.
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3: And we're still talking about the World Cup. Why not? Because it's trending. These guys have been in two finals in a row. France, are they going to get into another final this year? Jack Sparrow.
7: It's very, very difficult. But remember, the coach has now got a lot of experience. And when I can clean Mbappe Aribo, remember the final year 2022. It was, for me, it was the best playing against Argentina. And if I get my penalty shootout, Mbappe, you know, being the X factor, it was, of course, Paris Atletico as well. Because
3: what happened, they didn't fight this time around?
7: Yeah, definitely, definitely. If they it's how they start. They start slowly.
3: Maybe he was dropped for that reason. Anyway, Innocent on standby to give us that French first 18. Yeah,
7: 26
3: squad member. Yeah, Yago France. Innocent.
8: Here is the France 2026 World Cup list. For the goalkeepers, we have got Mike Maignan, Robin Risa, Bryce Samba. And for the defenders, we've got Lucas Dine, Malo Gusko, Lucas Yemandez, Theo Yemandez, Ibrahima Konate, Julius Konde, Maxenzi Lakroski, William Saliba, and Dayoti Upamecano. For the midfielders, we've got N'Golo Kante, Mankone, Adrian Rabiot and Oralinie Tchouaméni, Warren Zaïre, Emery. Then for the forwards, we have got Magnesi, Akilionchi, Bradley Bacola, Ryan Cherki, Ousmane Dembele, Desire Dohou, Jean-Philippe Matate, Kylian Mbappe, Michael Olise,
9: Hernandez, twisting away from Mandzukic, running at Veselko. Here's Mbappe! Oh my word! Teenage kicks!
2: 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Feel the heat.
3: I think you know, so it needs to come with Mfundisi some French lessons. I got Jack Sparrow. I don't know, Ruby Roy. I got to go to Jandambuga. Yeah. All the same, but that was Innocent. He tried his best to read out that 26 member squad. That is France.
7: Yeah.
3: Stay connected to Grand Ducks Finest. It's exactly 18:47. 0719-255-655. We're still taking in your messages. Which team do you think Jack Sparrow legitimately and genuinely supports? Tora Nini, right here on Grand Tax Finest, okay? 0719255655. This message coming through from Misha JK. Misha, you good, my guy? You say he's totally officially supports Caps United.
10: Mr. JK, Misha, teacher, Simbi, Ari, Rondiri, Kurisi, teacher, Dira, Gera, Renda, Nono.
3: Yes, I'm gonna. Baba Mona, and
7: don't face one with it, Barry Baba Mona.
3: Munosa put that in Barry Messer and Jack Sparrow.
11: Ah, was this
7: Sparrow?
11: I can't put
7: it. Sorry, I'm Chandidi. Sorry, I'm Mona Lisa.
3: Not about the Japanese,
11: Baba,
3: and so about the Japanese.
5: Aiwa,
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3: Wish you all the best, Baba Mona. Thanks indeed for coming through. 20 says exactly 10 minutes before 7. Up next, we're going to talk about the Casa Laga Premier Soccer League.
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2: 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So please, Great Dak, don't stop. 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Mumum Turam Squina. Yeah, yeah, Rufoto Angwara.
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0: side will not be intimidated by the challenge of facing Dynamos this weekend. The Gem Boys welcomed the Harare Giants to Sekhukhune Stadium on Sunday, determined to fight for crucial points in their battle to avoid relegation.
1: Dynamos is a big team in as far as Zimbabwean football is concerned. Their achievements in both domestic and international matches speak volume about their capabilities. Any player who wears their jersey is automatically inspired to achieve the same as his predecessors. So whenever you play a team like that, you should always expect fireworks. Yes, we respect them for their achievements, but we certainly do not fear them. We are preparing thoroughly for this encounter, and we are looking forward to a positive result.
0: Reporting for Greater Exports News, my name is Aisha.
2: Aisha, thanks. We now get to find out from Charlotte, could the Castle Lager Premier Soccer League table. Yakabiana say before match day, what? 16, yeah.
3: Aisha, here's how the Casablanca Premier Soccer League log table stands before match day 16. Number 1, Hard Rock FC, 28 points. Number 2, Scotland FC, 28 points. Number 3, Herentals College FC, 28 points. 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Number 12 ZPC Kariba 17 points. 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Number 14 Agama FC 11 points. 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Number 16 Manika Diamonds FC 10 points. Number 17 Triangle United 9 points. And 18 Tel 1 FC with 8 points. 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
5: As dark as the coals of Wange, as vivacious as chrome fields of Mtorashanga, I shine like the gold of Shurugwi. I am as pristine as waters of Palawani, rich as the mines of Mimosa, Unke, and Zimplatz. Hunted like lithium, in my despair, hopes and aspirations, I glitter as scenic as Boterekwa. I am a smart, energetic Afropolitan. I am a great Daika, and my home is
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2: You're on Sport till 7 o'clock with Forbes and Jack Sparrow, and we're still on the Castle Lager Premier Soccer League. Okay. Yeah, I'm a player. This is what I wanted to do.
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2: Yeah, you're gonna exactly what I wanted. Thanks, machine. We're fire on go. 5 before we hit 7 on Great Dark's Finest. Okay, yeah, it's 5 minutes to go. 5 minutes for you to win $5 worth of airtime courtesy of Captain Jack Sparrow.
7: To get the correct.
2: So, we get to find out what is Jagamira say. Right here on the path of the Great Dike. Let me take a couple of more messages before we get to take a look at what's trending regarding Scotland. And here's some Shuba, my brother, coming in as well and saying, good day, Jack Sparrow in the way Scotland United.
8: Zuro.

0: Jack Sparrow, Joey Camp, Spencer coming through. I'm gonna.
1: No. Even at JK Misha, so yeah, so I tell you what.
0: Okay, another message coming through here. This one says, I'm the Jack Sparrow chat number, I'm a speaker, no go say, Gawagumana.
2: This program is brought to you by Copy Spares Parts Distributors, keeping your wheels moving safely across the Midlands and beyond.
0: So let's get to talk about issues to do. Nema bonus and news coming through is that Scotland United has promised my players Avo bonus. That is if they end this round. Very promising table. $5,000 they've been promised. In fact, I have a promise 1,500 over that 2-0 victory over Caps United. I have so far 2,000.
1: No, I get 1,500 here. I have a winner over Caps United. Then $500 and I go over the dominant display of Caps United.
0: Yeah.
1: Second verse at 2000.
0: Yeah, Mapesa guaranteed dominating football.
1: Yeah.
0: Yeah. Yeah, so Charlotte coming through now to just give us an update in terms of what happened in Scotland. Rather, it's Longina. Come through Longina and give us an update.
3: FC players will get $5,000 each if the team is top of the Castle Lager Premier Soccer League standings after the first round of the 2026 season. The team is currently in second place on inferior goal difference to Hard Rock, with two more Castle Lager Premier Soccer League matches to come against the Rangers and Triangle. Today, the players got more than the win for they had been promised by club president Honorable Pet Zai Scotty Sakupanya for beating Caps United 2-0 at the National Sports Stadium on Sunday. The players got $2,000 each for the win.
0: Yeah, yes indeed, Mtsquinya wagara unonaka anytime, right? Yeah, Scott Sakupanya proving that. Yeah, anytime, any day, Mtsquinya can be beautiful. Meaning that today you can also win and take money away from one Jack Sparrow's pocket. So come through 0719255655. Let's get to find out who, before this show comes to an end, snatches the moolah from Jack Sparrow's pocket. 0719255655. Let's get to find out who's on the line. Asha Turam screen, you know. Where are you? I can't see you. That's the one I know. Didn't you share phone again? Hi, what did you say? I'm going to go to Jack Sparrow. Haswe Dynamos.
4: Haswe
0: Dynamos.
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0: Saka nasi ndiana wena.
1: Abala!
0: That brings an end to sports. 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

0: 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Is it last Sunday? But one on last Sunday. This last Sunday. 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This is someone who would be named in the from Panama media manager. A good, secret good. 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

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Shambare. 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

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I'm Father Kaptura Mkombe pa number one. A top 50 FM. 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
0: 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All right, from India CB3. 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
1: CB3.
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0: 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Alright Anseline, listen listen and listen very good. 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
0: one night mati date muso ani zviya
2: 28 June
0: 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And you put in calendar double butter. And go to Musuan, 28 June, and Germus one.
1: It's 27
0: June. Yeah, but 28 in the under one out here, close, and get to a Sunday. So it's 27. Yeah, since I got questions, you could even have one year to go to the sun, which one goes on to the gachiti. In any 28 Monday, the Jimmy Crouch school. So, Detti Chairo official, Detti Lukunzi Muswani, 27 June. 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Anzi ma registrations, akado tanga, it's last week, and closing date, ma registrations.
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0: 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I'm soon to this. Number one is going to take $200 US. 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
0: 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Local music to the max, ma'am.
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2: Then to have a prize, Paris, you know, Taka Tuti number one, Arakutua 200, but I see you, Mari Chachi, at Ringa Sofungi, there are Skawi, there are Sukuru, and what took it, no one Saku pushes, no one Saku 500, kana of 1K. Saka Paris, number one, 200, number two, 100, yes, number three, 50. Then you had two Koshesa, Munaneo Katla, Sumzizu, or Chaimba artist. Ask me about change. Need to quit and promote my drugs. Can I be with? That is my vulgar words. Who doesn't know some of our nation? The main reason I took it here at this Cup Clash. I could discover my talents. Two, I could see Mudzira, the local music. Music, my artist, I want to respect. I know the music. Shaka Koshi Rem Life. Come on, I want to know. I'm going to go to the Kwanda, it's a Kwanda in Samaria Cat. No, my favors. I take care of the mapping studio sessions. Kutoro, my music videos. Then we push music to the upper level. Soon, Shaka Koshi music industry.
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0: 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I see the Hondo, yeah, battlefield. Like, yes, it's not DRC, it's not Ukraine, it's not Russia, it's not is it Iran? Music, entertainment, just like wrestling, boxing. And so, but as much as I'm going to go that pace now.
2: Asa music
0: nda kutoko na edu isusu pa unu edu tisina banu wanonzi ma artist because munu ningo tonu madindi tisaka sena sana there's real me, there's an artist in me saka kana tuku entertainment let's do it entertainment purpose
2: imu mu music jam jam clash iripo kutu konana kuriku as at the end of the day love ndia trukuda
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0: collaboration ya
2: 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At the end of the day, I was going to get a hit song. You could hear Zimbabwe, yes.
0: Right. In Asia, I'm going to tell you that Zishawan is a mining town. I'm going to Midlands. Vashinji vachu the into mine. You know, my bits that you know, you're taking it out there for money. Kuma kumba. 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
0: alright. I want to not in the Shukurusa manager and Mashoku in your mind, machines are artist, Kunama out there. 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I can't do mirrors with me and depends to go for the marine transport for Quandir Kunuk. And the manager, media manager, Vikmosatwik. Tika Kuana performance, I got Kanakiro Karazo to Muno are creative and talented. And it's no gonna work. 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But my future is only.
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2: Straight ka futi. 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
0: 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Just stream pa Limelight. Inonzi Muso Artwork. 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

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So you will kubhadhara $15, which means $5 profit. Very very cheap and affordable. Unoita seiko? Pamusi watsvekeka. Ndataura kuti entertainment takutaura zvehusavi. And more projects are coming. Pane zvakawanda zvekuita apa. Entertainment, kumu music, there is a studio registered under Zimura. Panoitwa ma recordings. Paru kugadzira ma projects. The purpose ndeye kumaketa local art, local talent, local youth. Wise youth empowerment. Ndopa mugara nchinzwa pa song ye pachinzi. 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Saka pari zvino it's now 25 minutes to 11.

Local music to the maximum. Do shut it up. This button we have been up button from by it's all about entertainment. Minister of enjoyment. Challenge was on 15. Challenge no one was a chupa musasi. Open a main station was on 15 if you wanna go. Chelsea, 80 hour station. Come to Musasi. And then I will take you to zone 15. Special environment. A special planet. That's the chef here. In a split of a second, it's not a lender. She does. Chances are running a go for Mogachi. Also, this I go. She's a man. I did a sugar mine. 0719255655 in the number game studio. Tumbo request. I request any request. A local artist and local music. But I'm talking about a millions music.

do our things our own way. 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Can I play it? Look. What? Are you ready for this? Can I do it? Are you serious? Right, it's a kind in each and for a chicken communicator. Moon is Arguna Kiwaka. If one Akiwaka, so today in Dagmo from Marquesca, and

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Can we take it to another level? Are you ready for this? Michael Jackson. I know the Samuel Jackson. I know the Michael Jackson. 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

0: guess what? 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That's Chris FM. 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Are we together? 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
1: Saka
0: Andy.
1: Andy.
0: Oh, Chris FM. 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

Akamba kufa kuna Just Kid. 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Tripo pa chirumba limelight na wisdom of the prodigy challenge pa zone 15. Ayuaka. 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

This line re AFM radio and na access kuti ndima play panapa. 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

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You can buy yourself a sausage. Inanziyo chakalaka mild. From dollars means in my dollar, then sausage $2. And then if I know just go to buy, but for profit making, only $10 you can buy 13 my sausages a dollar. Then you sell it, profit $3 already. And then $2. Okay, just come with you $15. Otinga 10, 15 by 2 is 10. And it is 10 by, I think 2 by 10 is $20. Saka dziri dze $20 yo rubata $15 over make a profit of $5. 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Pane nyama futi vanoti toda chibone whatever. 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Get in touch with him. 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I'll feel free to get in touch with them. 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No chunks in sausage. It's raw meat. A banana just got by Iwama. Man, sausage. I no big one. Let me go and get mix on my chunks. No. Entertainment, whatever event you do, 200 seat attendee.

She's Ronaldine on the full packages, the cheapest one. Just get in touch with the us on 0777 287 142. I can akubata monster but number not 0775 113 800. 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Muna in the future, we support it. Our motto, that's our motto. Musatwek, our home entertainment is our game.

Tambo, Barajan of Shatano Raraga. So, is not a good gentleman with Timbo send a good night messages. Says, Tabenda Kuno Pender, Chirungwa Chiluche, Limelight, Nepo, Gigi, Ellen Jepa, Zone 15. What?

Alright, you can see that I'm going to get a minute to 12. And Zita Rango didn't know who is the most at the prodigy and no Pakutenda, who never saw a body come to Rongana, my contributions. Vesivanga Vachita, Vachibu Baumasanoga, and got to Patino Banaba, at no beds, at no Chakmasa, and Chaka Kurubone Swaga, not to take a Tingawana Chico. As I can at name, say, Great Dike, together we stand and divided we fall. Asaka, Zurumbas, Zitor Shakaitua.

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0: 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Saka registration is free. Don't hesitate to register. I need a Zokunzi. Umunwese ani ari are talented. And I'm on Zokutipanas. Apart with a cat, and Zumunse. 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You are free to come and register. A train 7, make a date. 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

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Wakuno ita $3 profit. Imagine what things are. What is $10 and you make it $3. Those are to make wait time. I want to go with a 50 cents profit or dollar. $3. What do Tramari? My youth. 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

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Uye matisa kuda register if you wanna register for Cup Clash, Shavana Cup Clash, Midlands, kana Great Day Cup Clash, just go to Musa Atweke, Round Beat or Legend Paradise in town. Over register, it's for free, every artist, whatever genre. Apana limitation. Thank you, Asante Sana Tuchi Song and 14 names of Sunday. 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That's our mission, to support local art, local music, local talent. 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

0: ngari baza, but we'll never see gori mkaza kataza. 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
1: Yeah.
0: We live in a world where everyone fight for the girl child, but who's gonna fight for the male child? 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

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Every time I always make a move, 100,000 liars have to stand up in a group. And every time I always say the truth, I'm the soldier they attack.